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3: Here's your Belzona and Humphreys County weather forecast from WELZ, the Delta's groove. Scattered thunderstorms during the evening, mainly clear skies after midnight with a low of 72, winds light and variable. Tomorrow, sunny skies with near record high temperatures of 98 degrees. And tomorrow night, mostly clear with a low of 74, winds light and variable. 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

0: 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That's why we're on all over town. Does your business have us on? Let us know.
1: 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And the watch in the ceramic case? 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And this also means the value of whatever Apple product you're holding right now, it's going to drop. 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
7: Here's your Buzz Online Humphreys County weather forecast from WELZ, the Delta's Groove. Scattered thunderstorms during the evening, mainly clear skies after midnight with a low of 72, winds light and variable. Tomorrow, sunny skies with near record high temperatures of 98 degrees. And tomorrow night, mostly clear with a low of 74, winds light and variable. 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
1: 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There's also a new Apple Watch Series 12 and Ultra 4 with faster chips. And the watch in the ceramic case? It's coming back. Look for AirPods in two versions, with and without noise canceling. And this also means the value of whatever Apple product you're holding right now, it's going to drop. Don't you love tech? 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
2: Here's your Belzona and Humphreys County weather forecast from WELZ, The Delta's Groove. Scattered thunderstorms during the evening, mainly clear skies after midnight with a low of 72, winds light and variable. Tomorrow, sunny skies with near record high temperatures of 98 degrees. And tomorrow night, mostly clear with a low of 74, winds light and variable. 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
7: Here's your Buzz Online Humphreys County weather forecast from WELZ, The Delta's Groove. Scattered thunderstorms during the evening, mainly clear skies after midnight with a low of 72, winds light and variable. Tomorrow, sunny skies with near record high temperatures of 98 degrees. And tomorrow night, mostly clear with a low of 74, winds light and variable. 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
2: Here's your Buzz Online Humphreys County weather forecast from WELZ, the Delta's Groove. Scattered thunderstorms during the evening, mainly clear skies after midnight with a low of 72, winds light and variable. Tomorrow, sunny skies with near record high temperatures of 98 degrees. And tomorrow night, mostly clear with a low of 74, winds light and variable. 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

0: weekday morning from 6 a.m. to 9 a.m. right here on WELZ, the Delta's Groove. 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
1: I remember my first love affair. Somehow or another, the whole darn thing went wrong. But my mama had some great advice, so I thought I'd put it in the words of this song. I can still hear her saying, boy, I see you sitting out there all alone.

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1: Here's your Belzona and Humphreys County weather forecast from WELZ, the Delta's Groove. Scattered thunderstorms during the evening, mainly clear skies after midnight with a low of 72, winds light and variable. Tomorrow, sunny skies with near record high temperatures of 98 degrees. And tomorrow night, mostly clear with a low of 74, winds light and variable. 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
1: Getting the feel of Lincoln. 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
0: The lights are on, the stands are packed, and it's time for Cowboy football. Your Humphreys County Board of Supervisors, James Bankhead, Naylon Lee, Woodrow Johnson, Delrick Henderson, and Reggie Pinkston are proud to stand behind our Humphreys County High School Cowboys this season. From the first day of school to the final touchdown, let's show the Delta what Cowboy pride is all about. Humphreys County, we ride together, we win together.
3: Here's your Buzz on 9 Humphreys County weather forecast from WELZ, the Delta's groove. Scattered thunderstorms during the evening, mainly clear skies after midnight with a low of 72, winds light and variable. Tomorrow, sunny skies with near record high temperatures of 98 degrees. And tomorrow night, mostly clear with a low of 74, winds light and variable. 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
1: 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If I make it. 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

0: 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That's why we're on all over town. Does your business have us on? Let us know.
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2: Here's your Buzz on 9 Humphreys County weather forecast from WELZ, the Delta's Groove. Scattered thunderstorms during the evening, mainly clear skies after midnight with a low of 72, winds light and variable. Tomorrow, sunny skies with near record high temperatures of 98 degrees. And tomorrow night, mostly clear with a low of 74, winds light and variable. 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
0: Friday nights in Humphreys County are all about community, pride, and football. 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So grab your seat at the field, wear your school colors, and let's make some noise for the Rebels.
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4: Here's your Buzz Online Humphreys County weather forecast from WELZ, The Delta's Groove. Scattered thunderstorms during the evening, mainly clear skies after midnight with a low of 72, winds light and variable. Tomorrow, sunny skies with near record high temperatures of 98 degrees. And tomorrow night, mostly clear with a low of 74, winds light and variable. 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
1: Getting the feel of Lincoln. 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
1: Here's your Buzz Online Humphreys County weather forecast from WELZ, the Delta's Groove. Scattered thunderstorms during the evening, mainly clear skies after midnight with a low of 72, winds light and variable. Tomorrow, sunny skies with near record high temperatures of 98 degrees. And tomorrow night, mostly clear with a low of 74, winds light and variable. 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

0: From Jaketown to Louise and all this in between, WELZ. 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
1: This is the remix. 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
1: So far, 2026 has been a surprisingly good year for car sales. This is Jeff Gilbert with the Car Chronicles. There have been a lot of worries, but now that we have finished 8 months of the year, most of those worries haven't come to pass.
2: Most market watchers have been pleasantly surprised by how well the new vehicle market has held up this year. I think a lot of us had concerns that rising interest rates and, of course, as I mentioned, the Iran war was really going to have some detrimental impact on vehicle purchasing.
1: But Cox Automotive senior economist Charlie Chesboro says the only thing that has reduced sales is the end of EV incentives, and that reduction was fairly small.
2: The fact that we're only down about 2% year to date, I think really does speak well to the overall health of the new vehicle market. And that there still is a lot of interest out there for these products, even in the wake of all the economic uncertainty that we're dealing with.
1: When the year is done, the industry is expected to have sold more than 16 million vehicles this year. With the Car Chronicles, I'm Jeff Gilbert.
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From midnight to Brooklyn to all over the Central Delta, you've got us, WELZ, the Delta's groove. The lights are on, the stands are packed, and it's time for Cowboy football. Your Humphreys County Board of Supervisors, James Bankhead, Naylon Lee, Woodrow Johnson, Delrick Henderson, and Reggie Pinkston are proud to stand behind our Humphreys County High School Cowboys this season. 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Humphreys County, we ride together, we win together. 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

0: 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The lights are on, the stands are packed, and it's time for Cowboy football. Your Humphreys County Board of Supervisors, James Bankhead, Naylon Lee, Woodrow Johnson, Delrick Henderson, and Reggie Pinkston are proud to stand behind our Humphreys County High School Cowboys this season. From the first day of school to the final touchdown, let's show the Delta what Cowboy pride is all about. Humphreys County, we ride together, we win together.
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0: 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A customer who drives across town because the internet says you're open only to find a locked door may not. 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What frustrates them is not knowing. 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
0: 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A customer who drives across town because the internet says you're open only to find a locked door may not. 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What frustrates them is not knowing. 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
0: Friday nights in Humphreys County are all about community, pride, and football. Your Humphreys County Board of Supervisors, James Bankhead, Naylon Lee, Woodrow Johnson, Delrick Henderson, and Reggie Pinkston are proud to cheer on the Humphreys Academy Rebels this season. Whether it's under the lights or in the classroom, our students show what hard work and heart can do. So grab your seat at the field, wear your school colors, and let's make some noise for the Rebels. Let's get back to playing all your favorite songs. 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

0: you gon' laugh. 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I got to put you down. I'll see you someday, baby, somewhere hanging around.
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1: The Chevy Bolt gets an overhaul, but too bad it won't be around for much longer. This is Jeff Gilbert with a Car Chronicles test drive. Like its predecessor, the redone Bolt is a nice entry-level EV, but it was designed for a world with incentives. The end of those incentives means GM will stop building the vehicle sometime next year. Now, the biggest Bolt improvements are with charging. It's faster in all ways, and the Bolt now uses the Tesla charging system. Inside, the Bolt looks less futuristic and more like a typical small vehicle. Range is a little on the low side, around 260 miles. Cost is in the $30,000 range, which many think is now the sweet spot in the EV market. It's too bad the Bolt won't be staying around, as I think it would be competitive, even if it's no longer a segment leader. Let's give the new Chevy Bolt 4 out of 5 stars. With a Car Chronicles test drive, I'm Jeff Gilbert.
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1: I was born and raised down in Alabama on a farm way back up in the woods. I was so ragged that folks used to call me Patches. Papa used to tease me about it, 'cause deep down inside he was hurt 'cause he'd

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So I told Mama I was gonna quit school, but she said that was Daddy's strictest rule.

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And at the age of 13, I thought I was carrying the weight of the whole world on my shoulders. And you know, mama knew what I was going through.

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0: 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And one thing we are is local, locally owned and operated. That's why we're on all over town. Does your business have us on? Let us know.
1: The Chevy Bolt gets an overhaul, but too bad it won't be around for much longer. This is Jeff Gilbert with a Car Chronicles test drive. 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The end of those incentives means GM will stop building the vehicle sometime next year. Now, the biggest Bolt improvements are with charging. It's faster in all ways, and the Bolt now uses the Tesla charging system. Inside, the Bolt looks less futuristic and more like a typical small vehicle. Range is a little on the low side, around 260 miles. Cost is in the $30,000 range, which many think is now the sweet spot in the EV market. It's too bad the Bolt won't be staying around, as I think it would be competitive, even if it's no longer a segment leader. 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

0: the heart of the Central Delta, WELZ. Eastside Baptist Church invites all senior adults to come and enjoy good food, friendly faces, and a healthy dose of fun at the Senior Adult Luncheon Saturday, September 26th. 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
2: Our producers, they've been facing a global market that has been much more detrimental to them than other crops. 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And most of that cotton goes to China, which has cut our producers down significantly. You know, we're still wearing those blue jeans. We still, you know, have the demand there in so many products. But the communities in my state used to have mills that, you know, were just everywhere, and most of that has gone away.
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1: Greater Delta area. Good morning, my brothers, my sisters, my friends in the faith. It is another day's journey, and Brother Allen is so very glad about it. Today is Tuesday, September the 12th. Today is not the 12th. Today is the 15th, September. I don't know how I ended up with 12 wrote down here. September the 15th. I guess I must have my daughter on my mind when I wrote this down. But happy birthday is going out to everyone on September the 15th. On this September the 15th, it is 73 degrees on the outside. We can look for a high today of 99 degrees. The real feel in the vicinity of 106 degrees. We can look for mostly sunny skies, near record high temperature of 99 today. Mostly sunny and winds from the south-southeast, 5 to 10 miles per hour. As we go into the late evening, we can look for a low tonight of 74 degrees with clear skies tonight, winds from the south-southeast, light and variable, 4 to 8 miles per hour. That's a look at your weather on this Tuesday, September the 15th, 2026. Maurice Allen sitting here with Miss Sherry William, and it's always our desire to say something or to play something that will help make your day something, something exciting, something inspired through good gospel music or simpler spoken word from our God. Hey, it's Tuesday, and the best music in the Mississippi Delta coming your direction. 1460 AM Belzona, 100.3 W262DE, Belzona, Mississippi. 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No space should be without Sherry and I. Hey, I'm going deep. I'm going deep. I'm going deep, Margaret Allison. Thank you for my storm.

0: Get up. Isola, it is time to get up. And I'm a popular being. Northgate Beach Lane, Westgate Bill Brown Apartment. Midnights of City Louis Court, they break to overlet. 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Get up out of that bed, wash your face and hands, get into the kitchen, make some noise with the pots and the pan. Tuesday, September the 15th, 2026, 73 degrees on the outside. We can look for most of the sun in the skies during the day. Your temperature get up to about 99 degrees for a high. The real feel in the vicinity of 106 degrees. Gentle breeze from the south-southeast, 5 to 10 miles per hour. All it's going to do is move heat around. As we go into the late evening, we can look for a low tonight of 74 degrees. Clear skies tonight and winds from the southeast, light and variable, 4 to 8 miles per hour. Now for the birthdays and anniversaries on September the 15th. Michaela Scott, happy birthday to Michaela Scott. Ellen Perkins with the birthday. Happy birthday, Ellen Perkins. Leroy Perkins with the birthday. Happy birthday to you, Leroy Perkins. Mama Gloria Billingsley. Happy birthday to you, Gloria Billingsley. Melvin Wade. Happy birthday is going out to Melvin. Would be 75 today. Happy birthday is going out to Mary Wade in remembrance. Oh, Melvin Wade in remembrance too. Mary Wade in remembrance. Willie Mae Owens in remembrance. Happy birthday to that biscuit making lady, Willie Mae Owens. Marcus Yarber, happy birthday to Marcus Yarber. Anthony Davis, happy birthday going out to you. Miss Lula Brown with a birthday in remembrance. Terrence Jacoby, happy birthday to you. Joyce Wright and Sylvia Wright. Look like a set of twins with birthday. Sylvia in remembrance. Happy birthday to Joyce Wright. Miss Cassandra Brown with the birthday today. Happy birthday to you, Cassandra Brown. Elizabeth Billingsley with the birthday in remembrance. Mr. Elliot Wheeler. Happy birthday is going out to Elliot Wheeler. You didn't know that was my frat brother. A5A. All the way. Alpha man. There you go. Elliot Wheeler, happy birthday to you. Molly Ross with a birthday in remembrance. Mr. Craig Irvin. Happy birthday to Craig Irvin on today. Xavion Henderson, happy birthday to you. Joseph and Joanne Wilson with an anniversary on today. Happy anniversary, Joseph and Joanne. Miss Tanya Gray has a birthday. Happy birthday to you, Miss Tanya Gray. And Flossie Boyd with a birthday in remembrance. Robert Thomas, happy birthday to Robert Thomas. And LaToya Scott with a birthday. Happy birthday to you, Miss LaToya Scott. Dwight Goddard, happy birthday to Dwight Goddard. Nadia Nonnelly, happy birthday to Miss Nadia Nonnelly. Betsy William, happy birthday to you. And Pearlie Mae Chapman, a very happy birthday going out to you. There are 27 birthdays in my book. If you have other birthdays, we do welcome your calls after Delta News. Now, Miss Sherry William with your announcement. Good morning, Miss Sherry William.
1: Good morning, Pastor. Good morning, everyone. Let's get started with the announcement. Hot birthdays today. Boy, I'm going to be meddling all day till 10 o'clock. Okay. Happy birthday to everybody. Starting with the announcements, annual church event Zion Rock started their revival on Sunday night. And it goes through Wednesday night. Tonight starts at 7 p.m., where the guest speaker is the moderator, Reverend Joe Jackson. Services for the late Mrs. Janie Haynes will take place on Saturday, September 15th, September 19th. September 19th at the O.M. McNair School Gymnasium and begins at 1 p.m. The public visitation will be from 1 till 5, and the family hour will be from 5 till 6. The repast will take place at O.M. The repast will be at the Humphreys County Memorial Garden, and the repast is at O.M. McNair School Cafeteria. Model Contract Development Program, Humphreys County Multipurpose Building, Silver City Road, is going today. It's happening today. If you're interested in becoming a small business owner, small business woman or man, this is a 9-week program, and it is in person. It is an in-person workshop series for small business owners and those aspiring to become small business owners in the state of Mississippi. The fall dates and topics include classes will be held in person on Tuesday, 6 p.m. The program schedule is as follows, and it takes place today, September 15th. They're going to be discussing business planning and management. On next Tuesday, they're going to be discussing banking and finance. The next Tuesday, bonding and insurance. And for October, they have a list here that they will be discussing, and we'll get that to you as the dates draw near. For more information, want to become a business owner or already want to enhance your business, contact Mississippi Development Authority, Minority and Small Business Development Division at 601-359-2910. Belzona First Seventh-day Adventist Food Pantry will be issuing their boxes on Thursday, September 17th, starting at 8 a.m. No card, no service. 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No card, no service. And this is from the First Seventh-day Adventist Food Pantry and Mr. Roscoe Shields. 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Humphreys County Community, September is Cancer Awareness Month. The Humphreys County Health Advisors will host a prostate cancer awareness activity at White Star, 609 Georgia Avenue, on Saturday, September 19th, from 9 till 11. It's sponsored by the UAB Medicine and O'Neill Cancer Center of Birmingham, Alabama. All prostate survivors, newly diagnosed, and men's breakfast will be served. Where the guest speaker will be Jesse Tyler with the Mississippi State Department of Health. All vendors are welcome. And for more information, contact the coordinator, Ms. Debbie Hill, at 836-4998. St. James Missionary Baptist Church invites you to their annual Men and Women's Day program, where Pastor Lisa Reed Day is the guest speaker, taking place September 20th, 11 a.m., for the colors black and yellow. Contact Sister Leola Brown. She's the program chairman for more information. Youth Sunday taking place, New Hope Missionary Baptist Church, Jody Thurman Street. You're invited, all youth and families throughout our community. Come and be a part of something bigger. Starting Sunday, September 20th, they're going to have powerful worship, youth-led programs, a word that will impact, and fun and fellowship. And the guest speaker, Jerome Ellen, is going to be a guest speaker. Services start at 11 a.m. All youth, one purpose, built different. Celebrating their 125th church anniversary, We've Been Married, 115 First Street, Isola, takes place Sunday, September 20th, beginning at 2 p.m., where the theme is Building Bridges, Inspiring Lives. What the guest speaker will be Reverend Heron Wilson. Pastor Allen is the pastor of the church. Welcoming their brand new pastor, Reverend Olivia Booker. Everyone is invited. Our pastors, preachers, ministers, evangelists, community leaders, and the community. Please come out and share with us and meet our new pastor as we welcome her to Evans Chapel and to our community. It's taking place Sunday, September 20th, 3 p.m. Christian Valley invites you to their fall revival beginning September 21st. Through the 23rd, services begin at 7 p.m., and the revivalist, Pastor Earl Reed of Goodwill Baptist Church.
0: I received notification over the weekend that Dr. Donald Washington is going to be doing that. I didn't get, that was not corroborated.
1: Okay.
0: So, from somebody at the church. But okay. Somebody in the church told me that Don Washington would be doing.
1: Okay. So I'll just put a question mark there.
0: Exactly. Okay.
1: All right. So we're waiting for that. If you're listening, Miss Catherine Tardy will get this to me. We'll try to contact her. You are cordially invited to the Zion Rock Church annual Usher's Day program on Sunday, September 20th, time 3 p.m., where Reverend Philip McGee is a pastor. Reverend Joseph Lee is a guest speaker, starting at 3 p.m. Cervical cancer and HPV awareness walk, prevention walk, Saturday, September 26th, 9 a.m. till 12. Immunity is community, stronger together against HPV. And there's going to be several walks, and they're all walking simultaneously. I think it's the whole state of Mississippi getting this program together. Okay, starting with Humphreys County, they're going to meet in front of the courthouse, 102 Castleman Street. Isola will meet at 205 Julia Street, and Louise will meet at the county barn. And from there, they have their designated walks to Louise will walk to the city park. So let's be mindful. It's all taking place at the same time. And it's a fundraiser, too. Get your funds together. September 26th, 9 a.m. to 12. New Pilgrim Rest Missionary Baptist Church invites you to their Musicians Appreciation. Miss Bobby Miller, September 27th, 2026, 11 a.m., where the speaker will be Reverend Alan Henderson. Pleasant Hill Missionary Baptist Church invites you to their annual Women's Day program with a guest speaker, Evangelist Carolyn Jefferson of Nemo Missionary Baptist Church, taking place Sunday, September 27th, 11 a.m. You can contact Jacqueline Jackson. She is the chairperson. Green Grove Choir Day, calling all choirs, soloists and groups, ensembles, praise teams, and gospel groups. It's Choir Day celebration. Each choir, soloist or group is invited to render musical selections as we lift our voices together in praise and worship. Taking place September 27th, 3 p.m., 603 Church Street, where Pastor Allen is the pastor of the church. Miss Joanne Jones is the president. Contact them if you want to get on board. Calling all choirs. Prostate cancer. September is Prostate Cancer Awareness Month. We've already made that one already. 2026, election important dates. We heard Mr. Morris, circuit clerk, announce it on the football games on Friday night while he's calling the games. These are important dates. On September 17th, there's going to be logic and accuracy testing, September 17th, starting at 9 a.m. And it's all taking place at the Humphreys County Circuit Clerk's office. In-person absentee voting begins September 21st. Extended hours will be from September 28th to October the 2nd, 8 till 7. Saturdays, 8 till 12. Saturday absentee voting, October 3rd through the 24th and the 31st. So they have 3 days, October 3rd, October 24th, October 31st, 8 till 12. We have no reason not to get registered. Poll workers and resolution board training, that's for all the poll workers, is going to take place at 5:30 on October 15th. Election day is November 13th. Registration deadline is October 5th. The general election is November 3rd. Will you be 18 by November 3rd? If so, come and register to vote. Parents, grandparents, family members, school officials, and church members, please help get our teens registered. And go Cowboys. They're going to be playing at, it'll be September 18th at Coahoma County. And it's going to be at Cajoma County starting at 7 p.m. Continue to support. We've been hearing you on while we're airing it here at WELZ, and we're at Power 107 FM. 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
0: All right, you're tuned in to the Delta's best in good gospel music. Miss Sherry Williams, you had another thought there.
1: We gotta support our team, the O.M. McNair Tigers. Oh, yeah, they've been talking about them. They have a home game on the 16th, which is tomorrow.
0: Tomorrow,
1: starting at 5:30. So you haven't seen them? Get there. O.M. McNair Tigers. Go Tigers! All right.
0: We do thank you for allowing us to come into your homes, your automobiles, and your job. You know, last week a lady called me. I can't think of who it was. And they requested something from Rosetta Tharpe, Sister Rosetta Tharpe. And I wrote it down, but I don't know what I wrote it down on. I can't find it. But I did find this one from Sister Rosetta Tharpe, and I'm going to play it right now. If this is not the right song, you can call me back and let me know, okay? But this is Sister Rosetta Tharpe. Mm-hmm.
4: Oh, the sweet horsey. Oh, this is the wonderfulest time of my life. Oh, I've been doing this and that. Oh, let me tell you something. Uncle Joe, it's raining and the people are so kind of staying around. And I'm afraid it is. Study the rain and sing. And the people are so sweet to stay here. And I come in on them.
5: Yeah.
4: Let me tell you what I come in on. Oh, yeah!

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and you can't get in. 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Rain all day, rain all night. 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

0: please. Are we doing all right?
1: Yes. Yeah.
0: Y'all come on and talk back to us now. We come to have church on a Friday night. Huh? Yeah, Lord, y'all be getting ready for service tonight. Huh? We're going to have church here tonight, Friday night. Somebody said Friday night. We come to get our praise on. Don't wait until Sunday morning. Sunday may never come. Can I get a witness here tonight?

0: 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Here in the catfish capital of the world, it is 73 degrees on the outside. We can look for a high today of 99 degrees. The real feel in the vicinity of 106 degrees. Mostly sunny skies and hot, hot, hot, hot. The muggy meat is going to be up there today. Winds from the south-southeast 5 to 10 miles per hour. As we go into the late evening, we can look for clear skies this evening and tonight. A low of 74 degrees. Winds from the southeast, light and variable, 4 to 8 miles per hour. Miss Sherry, you had something on your mind this morning?
1: Yeah, I'm going to put this out here because, you know, we always try to speak to the children right before. I know if they're not listening purposely, the parents, you can listen as well. Wow. And the question is, are you raising conscious daughters and sons?
0: Are you raising conscious
1: daughters and sons? In this media achievement society, everybody's AI dressed perfectly, hair done. You know, I see so many people with these perfect figures, perfect hair, perfect everything. Well, when you're a teenager, you think that that's actually how you're supposed to be. I thought it too. When I was young, I wanted to look like Marilyn Monroe with the hair and all that kind of stuff. So let's be conscious of what we're doing. We need to get personal with our families and our children. Let them know they are beautiful. I know my family used, we always just say, you are so beautiful today. No matter how you look, say it. You are beautiful so that they can be beautiful within themselves. We must purposely infuse ourselves with our daughters and our sons, our families. Media says this, but your family in your home, you should say positive things. If they're skinny or hair is too short, you ain't got to put no hair on their head. God, my hair been short all my life. So, and I promise you, when I put it on there, I just don't feel right. But the way life is and social media is, everybody got to look a certain way. So let's be mindful of, let's talk to our children. Let them know you are beautiful just the way you are.
0: Oh, my goodness. I'm so glad you said that. I look at our young folks today, and it amazes me. Green hair, pink hair, purple hair, blue hair.
1: All in one.
0: Tattoos everywhere.
1: Everywhere.
0: You know, I just have a problem.
1: Yeah. That's too young for that.
0: I have a problem. What's wrong with the beautiful you that God created?
1: Thank you, Pastor.
0: Why do you have to adorn yourself when God wonderfully and marvelously made you?
1: Ooh, yes.
0: You don't need all of this body modification and augmentation to be who you are.
1: Exactly.
0: We send our children to school looking like they stepped on the stage with all these different color heads.
1: Thank you.
0: And then you expect them to teach. But let me tell y'all something. The best teachers aren't remembered for what they taught. They're remembered for the day they made a child believe that they are capable of achieving.
1: Woo!
0: You know, it's not what they taught you, but what they made you feel that you could accomplish.
1: That's the best
0: teacher. I think about the teachers in my life and my path. They always encourage
1: me. Always.
0: They encourage you to do better. When I made a C, I was so proud. You can do better than that.
1: You can do better than that. They made you go higher in your achievements or whatever. Someone called in and made the statement that we need to turn the page on that what used to be is no more. Well, I think encouragement is vital every day.
0: It's not
1: a time frame on that. And you're right. So many ministers, our mothers in our church, they used to tell you, baby, you look so pretty today. They always encourage you. So families, please stop letting them fool themselves like they look like this on Facebook. And you go home and like, who are you?
0: I'll agree with you. Everything that you said, I simply agree with you.
1: Yeah.
0: And I just feel that it comes a time when we need to look at our boys and our girls
1: and
0: let them know that we genuinely appreciate who you are, the way God created you. You don't have to augment. You don't have to change.
1: That's it.
0: You don't
1: have to
0: do any of those things be pleasing in the eyesight of God.
1: Amen.
0: All you have to do is just be you.
1: That's it. Thank you, Pastor.
0: And
1: remember that, y'all.
0: If you be
1: parents
0: the best
1: too.
0: Version of you that you can be,
1: mm-hmm.
0: you don't have to add all of this stuff.
1: Exactly.
0: And, and the kids come to me, they say, I'm talking about my kids. Granddad, how you like this?
1: Do you?
0: My question is, do you like it?
1: Okay.
0: Yeah, I like it. Okay.
1: Uh-huh. Okay.
0: Well, I'm happy for you.
1: Okay.
0: You don't want my opinion.
1: They got it already. So. And then they get hurt because you're not adoring them with that. But in all actuality, you want to say.
0: Exactly. No. Yeah, look. I control mine.
1: Yeah.
0: I control my kids growing up, and I was a dictator. No, you can't do that.
1: Do that. Exactly. And it worked. I promise you.
0: No, you can't do that.
1: Yeah.
0: I'm sorry. No.
1: Yeah, yeah.
0: When you
1: get
0: old enough, you can make your own mind up about it. But
1: that's
0: right
1: true.
0: Now.
1: You can't do it.
0: You can't do it.
1: That's right. That's right.
0: Uh-huh. So,
1: that's right.
0: No. I think that's part of the problem. While we lose our children, we give them too much. Freedom.
1: Yeah, and too much power, and they don't know what they're doing.
0: And they don't know what to do with
1: power.
0: That's
1: right, that's right.
0: Okay, look, it's prayer time, okay?
1: Oh, yeah, that's prayer.
0: As we go into prayer, we're adding to our prayer list the family of Miss Janie Haynes. The family of Dorothy Washington, Brother Oscar Collins, heard that you're in the hospital. We're praying for you. As we go to the altar of prayer, Jimmy Young, Yolanda Smith, the family of Peoria Selder, I pray for you. As we go to the altar of prayer,
2: new for some of you all.
0: The Cameron Price family, Lorraine Bankhead family, we're praying for you. As we go to God in prayer, Sister Bessie Ball, Bernil Watson Jr., I lift you up to God in prayer. Charles Little's family, Marshall Selder, James Young, we're praying for you. Cordarius Carter, I lift you up to God in prayer. As we go to the altar of prayer, Elois Johnson, Ernestine Proby, Grace Griffin, Lucille McKenzie, Doris Dean Gray, Mother Elsie, I pray for you. Mother Murdis McPherson, we are praying for you. Marion Brown, Martha Hart, Bobby Franklin, Dwayne Dabney, we are lifting you up to God in prayer. Mother Bessie Brown, I pray for you. Mama Della Dodd, I lift you up to God in prayer. Gloria Reed of Chicago, Chase Ray, we pray for you. As we go to the altar prayer, Brother Lionel Haynes, I pray for you. Clarence and Gloria Reed, Rufus and Maddie Crowder, Howard and Ernestine Austin, Mother Olivia Wilson, Mother Alice Mae Reed, Derek Gowdy, we're praying for you. Wardell Walton, Pastor Anjanette Gilp Walton, we're praying for you. As we go to the altar of prayer, every name on my prayer list, omitting none, We tender you into God's hand. Our boys and girls that are in school, our churches throughout this land, we pray for you. The Bible tells us to cast our cares upon him, for he cares for us. As we go to God in prayer.

Father of Abraham, Isaac, and Jacob. Our Father. The same Father that stepped out from behind the curtains of nowhere, stood up on the platform of nothing, and said, "Let there be light." And light came skipping down the streets of the universe, knocking down the doors of darkness. Our Father, the same Father that scooped out the valley, piled up the mountains, threaded the earth with rivers and lakes, painted the sky blue and the clouds white without a brush or a ladder. Our Father, same Father that put hydrogen in the air, sodium chloride in water, proteins in meat, and calcium in milk. Our Father, our created Father, that shaped this old body of mine and then breathed in it and gave me the breath of life.

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I call you our Father because somebody needs you just like a father. Father, I want you to search my heart tonight. Find anything that shouldn't be there. Take it out tonight. Make us worthy to call on your name. Lord, somebody today is going to the operating room

step of the way. We go in faith today, knowing that faith can move mountains. Is right there in intensive care. Oh Lord, somebody today is listening to me right now.

I'm calling on that power to go in that sick room in the name of Jesus. Touch, touch, touch, touch, touch, touch, touch. Right now, Lord, touch that brother on drugs tonight. Touch that sister on drugs tonight. Touch that mother, touch that father on drugs tonight.

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Move! Right now, Jesus. Those that are having financial difficulties, we claim the victory in the name of Jesus. Let every heart raise your hand and say, Jesus, Jesus.

Pray in the name of Jesus.

Do you have any idea how much money is spent each year on national advertising? Well, it's somewhere between $30 and $40 billion. And this figures out to a little over $400 for every household in this country. Now, I'm sure you already knew that you were being hit, but you may not have known how hard. I have something to share with you today that I believe will be of interest. My friend Mal Jones from Hazelhurst, Mississippi, sent me an article recently titled, Look for the Hole and Fill It. This article was written by Dr. Robert Clark, Chairman, School of Communications, Bowling Green University. Dr. Clark's article is about a term called positioning, and here's the basis of it. Human beings, unlike computers, store attitudes. We give a position to everything. We have some feelings about everything we know. In fact, attitudes need not make sense. We always need something to remember they exist. We are positioned in other people's minds, but perhaps more importantly, we have positioned ourselves in our own minds. Here's something that's very important to understand. Quite often, how we see ourselves and how others see us are diametrically opposed. Now, I realize what I've said up to this point may not have hit you where you live, but here's how this idea could help you. Positioning is a broad concept that allows you to analyze your company, your product, your format, or yourself. In the broadest sense of the word, positioning can become a powerful tool for designing your image. In other words, positioning is not what you do to a product. Positioning is what you do in the minds of the prospects. Now, hopefully you realize the concept of positioning could also work for you as an individual, just like it can for a company trying to sell its products. Al Rees and Jack Trout wrote a book titled Positioning, The Battle for Your Mind. And according to their research, about 1,500 advertising messages come within the eyes and ears of the average American daily. But because of visual and audio clutter, the effectiveness of most of these messages are being canceled out. The best approach today for you and or advertisers, if you want to get your point across, is an oversimplified message. You have to sharpen your message to cut into the mind. You have to trim away the fat, simplify the message, then simplify it more if you want to make a long-lasting impression. Keep it simple. Well, that'll wrap it up for now. On behalf of Jim Davidson, the author and producer of this program, I'm Dave McCree, leaving you with one final thought. The hardest secret for a man to keep is his opinion of himself. And now

almost time to get in your classroom. Get all the education, all the greatness that is waiting for you. Yeah, it is waiting for you at Humphreys County School District. And I always send out a special shout out to our students. Hey, go in there. You are so wonderfully blessed. You're getting food. You're getting fed. You got a nice, cool place to go and get your education. You have awesome teachers. You have the way to just be whatever you want to be. I've been playing another song. It's going to be a good day. But we're going to do a Bob Marley song for this as they go into the class today. One love, let's all love each other.

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2: All right, y'all, we're starting the show off. One love, let's get together and feel all right. Good morning, everyone. I hope your day is going good. I am Sherry Williams here with Pastor Allen. Boy, we've been had a wonderful discussion here this morning. And we got to share it with you. Oh, yeah. At starting right now all around the town and bring something good. Boy, we want our community to grow and be prosperous. There's a lot of people investing in this community, trying very hard. The mayor, the supervisors, the aldermen, the teachers, the parents. Even the children are working hard toward the greater. Let's all support each other and have one love so we can get it together. We're going to talk about that today after we do all the birthdays and anniversaries. Happy birthday, happy anniversary to everyone that's having a birthday or anniversary. And we're going to get it started like right now. Zion Rock Missionary Baptist Church started their revival on Sunday night and is going through to Wednesday through September 13th through the 16th. Boy, and I've been hearing it's been one awesome spiritual program, revival. Yeah. Boy, it has been some kind of hot. So I got to get in that heat so I can, I'm going to wear my cool dress so we can get comfortable. In the meantime, it's going to go through tomorrow night. Will you not revive us again that your people may rejoice? And I like that. May rejoice in you. And that comes from Psalms 85 and 6. Boy, these scriptures really do work. They say exactly what's happening. Come expecting a blessing. All are welcome. Oh, and by the way, O.M. McNair Tigers. Oh, yeah. Football. The varsity team at O.M. McNair will play tonight. They're going to be home at 5:30, and they're going to be playing Greenwood. So go out and support the Humphreys County Tigers, 5:30 p.m. The funeral services for the late Miss Janie Haynes will take place on Saturday, September 19th. The funeral will take place at O.M. McNair School Gymnasium starting at 1 p.m., public viewing will be from 1 to 5 and family hour from 5 to 6. The interment will be at Humphreys County Memorial Garden and the repast will take place at O.M. McNair School Cafeteria. Model Contractor Development Program. This is a program that's being brought to Belzona for those who are already in business and those who are aspiring to become small business owners in the state of Mississippi. This 9-week program is an in-person workshop series for small business owners. And they've had the orientation happen on September 8th. On today, it happens each Tuesday. On today, September 15th, they will be discussing business planning and management. On next Tuesday, they'll be discussing banking and finances. If you're trying to get a money funds to start a business, and this is what you have to have, you need to know how to get it. So they're going to have these classes to help you get approved. Sometimes you don't get approved because you don't have the right information. Well, they're going to be discussing planning and management on September 29th, bonding and insurance. And it's going to go through November 10th, where the we're going to announce them as the dates draw near. But for September, on this Tuesday, banking and finances. Next Tuesday, bonding and insurance. And this is from the Mississippi Development Authority Minority and Small Business Development Division. 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We have been advertising, and they've been kind of on us about continuing the advertising. You have to get recertified. 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And this is from Mr. Roscoe Shields. Humphreys County Community Health Advisors will host a prostate cancer awareness activity at White Star, 609 George Lee Street Avenue, Saturday, September 19th, starting from 9 o'clock till 11 o'clock. And is sponsored by UAB Medicine O'Neill Cancer Center of Birmingham, Alabama. All prostate survivors, newly diagnosed, and men's breakfast will be served. Yeah, they're going to serve you breakfast there as well. Well, the guest speaker will be Jesse Tyler with the Mississippi Department of Health. All vendors are welcome. And for more information, you can contact the coordinator, Ms. Debbie Hill, at 836-4998. St. James Missionary Baptist Church, Highway 49, Indianola, where Reverend Louis Cedric Reed is the pastor, invites you to their annual Men and Women's Day program. Pastor Lisa Reed Day will be the guest speaker for the occasion. It's going to take place September 20th, 11 a.m., and the colors are black and white. For more information, contact Sister Leola Brown. She's the program chairman. Youth Sunday happening at New Hope MB Church, Jody Thurman Street. Built different. We led, we serve, we inspire. Taking place Sunday, September 20th. They're going to be having powerful worship, youth-led program, a word that will impact fun and fellowship. Volunteers, make it happen. And the guest speaker, Jerome Allen. Be a part of building our next generation. Celebrating 125th church anniversary, Weeping Mary Baptist Church, Sunday, September 20th, 2 p.m., where the guest speaker, Reverend Heron Wilson, where Pastor Maurice Allen is the pastor. Welcome program for their brand new pastor. Evans Chapel invites everyone, all pastors, preachers, ministers, evangelists, community leaders, and the community, welcoming Reverend Olivia Booker. Please come out and share with us and meet our new pastor as we welcome her to Evans Chapel and the community. Sunday, September 20th, starting at 3 p.m. Christian Valley Missionary Baptist Church invites you to their fall revival beginning September 21st, with services beginning each night at 7 p.m., where Dr. Donald Washington of Greenville, Mississippi, of Big Mount Zion Missionary Baptist Church, will bring the word nightly. Please invite your family, friends, and neighbors to join us. And this is from the Christian Valley Church family, where Pastor Melvin Webster is the pastor. You're cordially invited to Zion Rock Church annual Usher's Day program on Sunday, September 20th, time 3 p.m., Reverend Philip McGee is the pastor, and Reverend Joseph Lee will be the guest speaker. And this is from the president, Miss Kate Griffin. Immunity is community, stronger together against HPV and cervical cancer. Together we can increase awareness and support healthier futures for women and family. And this is a community action. And the whole entire state, I believe, is what's happening. Because there's a number of centers here that have their names on it. Mississippi Walk location. You got to walk. And it is a fundraiser, y'all. So get your funds ready. They're raising awareness and funds for the cure for HPV. And Humphreys County's walk will start in front of the courthouse, 102 Castleman Street, Belzona. Isola will take place at the multipurpose building, 205 Julia Street. And in Louise, they will start at the county barn, and they will walk to the city park. So get involved in the cure for cervical and HPV cancer. New Pilgrim Rest Missionary Baptist Church invites you to their Musicians Appreciation, honoring Miss Bobby Miller, September 27th, 11 a.m. Reverend Alan Henderson will be the speaker. Excuse me. Pleasant Hill Missionary Baptist Church invites you to their annual Women's Day program, Christian Women Journeying Toward God's Expectations, for the guest speaker, Evangelist Carolyn Jefferson of Nemo Missionary Baptist Church, taking place Sunday, September 27th, 11 a.m. For more information, contact Jacqueline Jackson. She's the chairperson. Green Grove MB Church invites you to Call In All Choirs. Call in all choirs, soloists, praise teams, ensembles, and gospel groups. Join us for their choir day celebration. Each choir, soloist, or group is invited to render musical selection as we lift our voices together in praise and worship. And the program is taking place Sunday, September 27th, 3 p.m., 603 Church Street. Miss Joanne Jones is the president of the choir. Pastor Maurice Allen is the pastor of the church. All right, it is election. Election Day is nearing, and they've got different dates for different things to assure that you get registered, to assure that you get your votes in if you have to do absentee, and these are the dates. On September 17th, they're going to have logic and accuracy testing. That's going to take place at 9 a.m. September 21st, that's when the in-person absentee voting begins, September 24th. Extended hours, they're making it more and more convenient for you to get your vote and your registration ready for November 3rd. Extended hours will be September 28th through October 2nd, 8 o'clock till 7 p.m. They'll be there to 7. On Saturdays, they'll be there starting October 3rd, 8 o'clock till 12 o'clock. And Saturday absentee voting will be each Saturday, October 3rd, October 24th, October 34th. Poll workers, resolution board training. Poll workers training will take place October 15th, beginning at 5:30. They normally send us letters, but they're making the announcement right now. October 15th, poll workers training. Election day is November 3rd. Registration to vote. And the deadline is October 5th. So the deadline to register, you have to have registered at a particular time. And from the circuit clerk's office, it is October 5th. Your vote is your voice. Contact the Humphreys County Circuit Clerk's office for more information. Go Cowboys! They're going to be playing Coahoma County. It will be at Coahoma County starting at 7 p.m. And get there and support the team. Now, the fans, let's pack the stadium with all of Humphreys County friends, neighbors, moms, dads, sisters, brothers. The Humphreys County band will be there as well. 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And so they'll be at Coahoma County, 7 p.m. So be my fan. And we air the program right here on Power 107. 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And tomorrow, County Cousin Clothes Closet is open. It's open on Mondays and Wednesdays. I don't know if it's Monday through Wednesday or Mondays and Wednesday. I'm going to have to check with Ms. Croft. It's open from 10 till 12. And her mission is to serve our community by providing free clothing and support with kindness and dignity. And Miss Susie Croft is the founder and director of the church. Of the program. All right, that's all of our announcements. Pastor Allen, someone's on the line.
3: Good morning.
4: WLZ, good morning.
3: Good morning, Daddy. Good morning, Sister Sherry.
2: Good morning, Powerhouse.
3: How y'all doing this morning?
4: This is a pleasant surprise early this morning.
2: Happy belated.
4: My first caller, I don't have nothing to offer you. I don't have no cookies, no donuts.
3: Look, just hearing your voice is gift enough.
2: All right, I'll accept that. There you go.
3: Well, look, first of all, good morning, everyone.
4: Good morning, Humphrey County.
3: Good morning. I want to personally thank everyone. This 54th birthday of mine this past Saturday, I don't know. My face is still hurting from smiling and grinning all day long.
2: Oh, yeah.
3: It was just so many calls, so many texts, so many Facebook posts that I couldn't even respond to them all. I just had to put out a mass one saying thank you. I tried to respond to every one of them. But, you know, gifts coming in, money coming in, it was just, I felt so loved and appreciated it. So from every community member, every birthday call, text, wish, gift, happy, whatever it was, they would stop me in the street. I was out on my morning walk the other morning. They was hollering out the cars, happy birthday. And it was so beautiful. Wow. And I just loved it. And Daddy, your post was so heartfelt. It brought tears to my eyes. Joseph brought one of the most special cards that he don't always know how to say. He show it in action. But he is one of the best picker of cards. I told him he gonna write a Hallmark card.
2: Hallmark, we got it.
3: It brought tears to my eyes. It was just a lot. And I just want to just say thank you. Thank you to everyone. Okay. And then I don't know who had birthdays, but happy birthday to everyone having a birthday. But I called in specifically to wish my boss lady and the preacher man, Pastor Joseph Wilson and Lady Joanne Wilson, a wonderful happy anniversary.
2: Wow.
3: On today.
2: Wow.
3: You know, so they loving on each other. I just watch him all the time. He gonna call and see where she is. He gonna come in. He gonna give her some sugar.
2: That's what I'm talking about.
3: He got something to eat. He called her. I'm talking about just, you know, I say I'm always surrounded. I saw it with my grandparents.
2: I see it with my parents, and then I get to see it on my job.
3: Just love in action. You know, so I just wanted to wish them this morning a wonderful happy anniversary on today.
2: All right.
4: Joseph and Joanne.
2: Well,
4: how many years they've been married? I don't have that down.
3: I'm thinking we just celebrated 53. I want to think it is.
2: They've been together since high school.
3: Yeah, since high school. So she hanging out the window. Miss Joanne, how many years anniversary today? How many year anniversary today? Okay, 46.
2: 46.
3: I gave you some extra ones.
2: Okay.
3: So, 46 years.
2: Okay, 46.
3: Happy anniversary to them on this morning. We love them so much. Yes, and look, she out here doing the dance. She's doing the dance.
2: Tell her I said good morning, my jump with her beautiful self.
3: She is with her beautiful self. She said good morning to you all. I could ask them for ourselves. So 46 years.
2: 46
3: happy anniversary
2: years
3: to them.
2: All right. Well, thank you.
3: All right, Dave.
4: Tell them hang on in there and catch up with me, all right?
3: Oh, I know, right? Because y'all got some years on
4: you.
3: All right. I love you guys so much.
4: Love you, baby.
2: All right. Love you more. Have a great day. And happy belated birthday.
3: Thank you so much.
2: All right. Bye-bye.
4: All right. Well, we already opened the telephone line, 662-247-1744. WELZ, good morning.
5: Good morning, Reverend Allen. Good morning, Sister Sharon.
4: Good morning, Miss Barbara.
2: How are you, Miss Barbara? Good morning, the animal lady.
5: Harry, that's right. The animals love you, and I love you,
2: And
5: all
2: we love
5: the farm animals
2: more.
5: Love each other. Okay. Special old Reverend Allen. He pimping today. So I would like, the reason I'm calling to wish everybody a happy anniversary and birthday. But Joanne and Joseph, mm-hmm. I wish them truly, truly good blessings. They've been together, woo, a long time.
2: A long time.
5: Uh-huh. Going together in school.
2: Uh-huh. They were.
5: Uh-huh. And so that's the purpose of me calling. But I'm out here watering the farmyard before it get too hot. And you and Sister Sherry, you all have this evening.
4: Have a this evening?
5: That's what I said, because you ain't going to get out. You and Sister Sherry ain't going home to 10 o'clock.
4: Oh, well, okay.
5: Like, let me put it out while Reverend, you here today with Reverend Allen. You know Reverend Allen be talking about you? When you be off, you know what Reverend Allen said about you? Oh, she may be off. She ain't in the house. She's gossiping. She's talking. I said, oh, okay. I'm going to put him out there.
2: We yeah. Our date at just
4: I'm going to change her name to Donald Trump.
2: She said, how about that, Miss Barbara?
5: No, please don't do that.
2: Oh, she said, oh. What do you say about that, Rooster?
5: Ooh, not Donald Trump. Anybody but Donald Trump.
2: Well, I hope y'all have a great day today. Y'all have a great day. You cooling them down because it's going to be hot. So be safe, and we love you, love you, love you, okay?
5: Yeah, the same to you.
2: All right, Miss Barbara. Have a great one.
5: Okay.
2: Bye-bye.
4: All right, sweetie. Bye-bye. All right, Michaela Scott. Michaela Scott. Happy birthday to Michaela Scott. This coming from Grandmama Bessie Sanders. Happy birthday, Michaela Scott.
2: ATL.
4: From Paul Eugene Sanders. From your mom, your dad, brothers and sisters, Michaela Scott. Happy birthday to you. Ellen Perkins with the birthday. Happy birthday to Ellen Perkins. Coming from Lily Hampton, Nancy Brown. Leroy Perkins with the birthday. Happy birthday to Leroy Perkins from Lily Jones, Ellen Perkins, Vincent. WELZ, good morning.
6: Good morning.
4: And I'm good morning. How are you today?
6: I'm doing fine this morning. I'm calling this morning to wish my auntie a happy 75th birthday. And Gloria Billingsley.
2: Oh, Miss Gloria. Oh, my goodness. What a sweetheart she is to us. Oh,
4: that's your auntie. This Connie.
2: Connie.
6: Yeah, that's what it is.
4: Okay, hey, okay.
2: Hey, Connie Taylor, how are you?
6: Hey. All right, how you doing?
2: Doing great.
6: She's your neighbor.
2: Of course she
4: my neighbor.
2: Maurice's neighbor, okay.
4: Yeah, but, my back door neighbor.
2: Okay then. But she was my neighbor on Good Lake, so I know her too.
4: Oh, really? Okay.
2: Yes, indeed, yes.
4: Okay. Well, thank you, Miss Connor. How are you doing today?
6: I'm doing all right. My Saturday.
4: And yours
2: Saturday. Okay.
4: Oh, that's why you're trying to get in today, so you can remind us yours Saturday.
6: I have to just remind you.
2: Well, I'll be here with flying colors that blow you up today. We have balloons coming in the door, okay?
6: All right, y'all take care of yourself.
4: You too, right, baby. All right.
2: Bye-bye.
4: Happy birthday is going out to Miss Gloria Billingsley again. Coming from Keisha, Diane, out of Mayberry, from Gwen Thurman, from Jarvis, from Lulu, from all of your grand, from the Billingsley, the Wheeler, the Mayberry family, from Miss Connie Taylor.
2: The Williams family too, Miss Gloria.
4: And the Williams family.
2: Yeah, okay.
4: Okay, and Melvin Wade with the birthday.
2: Miss him.
4: Mr. W-E-L-Z.
2: Oh, I'm telling you,
4: He would call every day, wish everybody
2: a
4: happy birthday.
2: A birthday.
4: And Lorene just dropped the ball when he left.
2: But she listened, though. She said she listened.
4: But she dropped the ball.
2: Yeah, she dropped it.
4: Yeah.
2: And I'm missing from Saturday mornings when I get here, Miss Harry, that he going to listen to that football game. And he gonna watch that school. He watched, because he was right across from O.M. Yeah.
4: Uh-huh.
2: So I miss him dearly. Happy birthday in memory, Mr. Melvin Wade. I miss him.
4: Coming from Lorraine, Boone, Don, Beverly, Pam, Rick, Sheroderick from Norman, and Willie from Olivia. All of your nieces and your nephews, your grandchildren, Melvin Wade in remembrance. Happy 75th birthday to you. Miss Mary Wade with the birthday in remembrance. Happy birthday to you from Willie Wade, from Norman Wade, from Olivia, from the entire Wade family, your children and your grands, your nieces and nephews. Miss Willie Mae Owens with the birthday today.
2: Oh,
4: Miss Willie Mae would be beautiful. 97
2: she
4: today.
2: She was so beautiful.
4: She was. She was such a God-fearing
2: so
4: lady.
2: Yes, yeah, she was.
4: And I tell you the truth, she made rolls.
2: Made rolls?
4: Rolls.
2: Okay.
4: And I didn't know it. Every time she come in, she have a trunk full of rolls for folk.
2: Okay.
4: And I told her, you got me feeling some kind of way. I didn't know you baked. And didn't know you cook. And now everybody getting rolled but me. She said, well, I ain't gonna forget you no more. Here. She went in the trunk and came out with a pack of rolls for me.
2: Were they good?
4: Oh yeah, they were homemade rolls.
2: Homemade rolls. Ooh, that don't happen anymore.
4: No, okay. Indeed. Oh, okay. You talk about what sauce. They were moist, no water, no, you know, didn't
2: they
4: need nothing.
2: Just
4: eat the biscuit.
2: Yes, there you go.
4: WELZ, good morning.
7: Good morning. How you all doing?
4: I'm good. How are you today?
7: I'm fine.
4: Sound like Nancy Brown.
7: It is.
2: Hey, Miss Nancy. Stranger with your M.I.A. self. Hey, Miss Nancy.
7: Oh. Am I missing?
2: Yeah, always.
7: No, I'm not.
2: Yes, you are.
7: I just talked to y'all last week.
2: Okay.
7: Okay. Look, I call to wish my mom, Miss Lula Brown, a happy birthday in memory.
4: Yes.
7: And also Ellen Perkins and Leroy Perkins and Miss Molly Ross in memory, a happy birthday.
4: Okay. Well, thank you. And you just have a great day yourself,
2: that's
4: sweetie.
2: That's not Ellen Perkins. That's not Barley Mae, is it?
4: Barley Mae?
7: No, that's her mom.
4: That's
2: her
4: mom.
2: Okay. Okay.
7: Yeah.
2: I'm surprised she ain't called. Okay. Thank you.
7: Bye,
2: we miss you when you're gone. That's why I say M-I-A. We miss you.
7: Okay.
2: All right, then. Bye-bye.
7: I'll be missing, though.
2: Okay.
7: All right,
4: sweetie. Bye-bye. So, happy birthday going out to Miss Willie Mae Owens. In remembrance from Betty, her esteem, from Anita, from Willie George, Fred, Dwight, Jean, Aaron, all of your grands and great-grands, Willie Mae Owens in remembrance. Marcus Yarber, happy birthday to Marcus Yarber on today. Coming from Sonia Davis from the Yarber and the Newell family. Anthony Davis with the birthday. Happy birthday to Anthony Davis from Verna Jimerson, from the Hennon family, from the Jimerson family, the Davis family. Lula Brown, in remembrance from Nancy, all of your children, your grands and your great-grands, Lula Brown, in remembrance. Terrence Jacoby, happy birthday is going out to you. And this is coming from Homer. And Joyce Wright, Sylvia Wright, in remembrance, a set of twins. Sylvia Wright, in remembrance. Happy birthday to Joyce Wright, Sylvia Wright, from Homer, from Annie, all of the children. Cassandra Brown with the birthday today. Happy birthday to you, San Brown. Coming from Bonnie, from Irma, from all of your sisters, the Toy Brown, Hampton, and Hodges family. Cassandra Brown, happy birthday to you. Elizabeth Billingsley. In remembrance with the birthday, happy birthday to you from the Billingsley, the Wheeler family. Mr. Elliot Wheeler with the birthday, former superintendent of education. Happy birthday to you from your wife, Jeanette, from your mom and Lois, from your brother, Reginald, from mother-in-law, Moselle, all of your children. Happy birthday, Mr. Elliot Wheeler from the Strangers Home Church family. Miss Molly Ross with the birthday in remembrance. Happy birthday to Molly Ross from the Billingsley family, the Ross family, all of your children. And happy birthday is going out to Craig Irvin today.
2: Happy birthday, Craig.
4: Happy birthday to Craig Rick. Is Craig Rick.
2: Craig Rick?
4: Craig Rick. Yeah, but we always just say Craig.
2: Craig, yeah.
4: But I saw C-R-A-I-G-R-I-C-K, I believe it is.
2: Craig Rick.
4: Okay. Craig Rick, Happy birthday to you from May Lee, from Kenneth, from Sherry. Craig Rick Irvin, happy birthday to you. Xavion Henderson with the birthday. Happy birthday to Xavion Henderson coming from Nita. Happy birthday, Xavion Henderson. Joanne and Joseph, do it the right way. Joseph and Joanne Wilson.
2: There you go.
4: Happy 46th anniversary to these guys. Mm. You know, Joseph mama was my sweetheart. I heard Phil Marsh McGee talking about last night when his wife was going out of town, one of the members that was there, how they took care of him. Uh-huh. Well, when my wife was out of town, Miss Helen Connell took care of me.
2: She was
4: a I didn't miss a meal.
2: Okay. And it was good.
4: Oh, yes, girl. Yes,
2: oh,
4: yes.
2: Yeah, I bet it was.
4: Joseph and Joanne Wilson, happy 46th birth anniversary to you guys, from all of your children, all of your grands, from the Mount Hebron Church family, and from a Restoration.
2: Okay.
4: Happy anniversary, Joseph and Joanne Wilson. Miss Tanya Gray with the birthday.
2: Oh, short people. Oh, I call her short people.
4: Short.
2: I call her short people. She is so short and so powerful. That's your member. I know. Oh, yeah. I love me some Tanya Gray.
4: Miss Tanya Gray, happy birthday to you from your mom, Doris Dean, your brothers, Fred and James Gray Jr., from Fred's wife, Shanta, from all of your nieces and your nephews, from the Anderson Thomas Gamil family. Happy birthday, Miss Tanya Gray. Flossie Boyd with a birthday in remembrance. Happy birthday to you, Miss Flossie. She was another sweetheart.
2: Oh, yes.
4: She and
2: was.
4: Mansell Boyd, they were some genuine people.
2: And raised two of the most beautiful kind twins in the world. She raised the Williams twins.
4: Uh-huh.
2: I thought they were their children. They were with them all the time.
4: Yes,
2: but
4: all
2: she
4: the
2: was
4: time.
2: Some kind of beautiful.
4: She
2: too.
4: Was. Uh-huh. Yes. Thelma and Richard from the twins. Sharday, Charnel from your sister-in-law, Mary Taylor. Happy birthday to in remembrance, Miss Flossie Boyd.
2: Oh, yeah.
4: And happy birthday is going out to Robert Thomas on today, coming from Carolyn, from Kim. Happy birthday is going out to LaToya Scott. Happy birthday, LaToya Scott, from your mom, Hattie Scott. Sister Felicia, happy birthday to you from all of your sisters, your brothers, nieces, and nephews. And happy birthday to LaToya
2: from Humphreys County School District. I believe
4: school
2: she's
4: district,
2: a,
4: yeah.
2: A teacher or an assistant or something.
4: Assistant teacher, she, yeah.
2: Okay, happy birthday.
4: I'll tell you what, Jerome had one of those asthma attacks at school last year.
2: Okay.
4: And Lord, that woman almost had a stroke.
2: Why?
4: She wasn't used to that. WELC, good morning.
8: Hey, good morning, Reverend Allen.
4: Good morning, good my circuit clerk. How are you this morning, Mr. Sir Marvin Jones?
8: I'm doing better. I'm doing much better.
2: Oh, okay. Yeah. Let me clap for you. Yeah. I've been
4: Somebody tell me you went to work Friday night.
2: Yeah.
8: Yeah, I did. I tried to pull up a little strength to make something happen. I think I did okay.
2: Yes,
8: okay.
2: You did. You did great. I was so proud of you. I was standing tall. I said, "Would you shut your mouth, Mr. MJ?"
4: But I can hear your wife saying, "He moving too fast."
2: Well, she will win it. She will win it.
4: He's moving too fast. But that's MJ for you. That's Mr. MJ. Marvin Jones for you.
8: Yeah, it's been kind of hard to just sit around. But,
4: I know. I understand.
2: Well, first of all,
8: I appreciate everybody's prayers and support and well wishes. And, you know, I know that's part of what pulled me through.
2: Yeah.
8: Of course, you know, God's blessing.
2: Of course.
8: And His grace, you know, that He has with me. So, you know, I just appreciate everybody for, you know, your thoughts and prayers and whatever you did to help pull me through. I really appreciate it, genuinely, you know, from the heart.
9: Yes, sir.
8: This morning, first of all, happy birthday and anniversary to everybody who's having one, especially my classmate, Mr. Elliot Wheeler, and my homeboy, Mr. Craig Irvin.
9: Okay.
8: From Westgate. We grew up out there in Westgate together. happy birthday to all of them. So today, let everybody know it's election time, election season. Mm-hmm. And so, of course, you know, I've already told y'all, I got me Chicago Bulls of the 90s.
9: Okay.
8: Ms. Shavelin Poole, Sam, Toya Jane Smith, and Courtney Williams. That, you know, they like my Michael Jordan and Scottie Pippen and Dennis Rodman. So they've been holding it down.
9: Okay.
8: If it weren't for them, I think my office would be upside down, but you know they've been on me. Come up here. We got this. We got this.
9: Yeah. All right.
8: But we still, we still been doing work here from the house, telephones and internet and Zooms and all that. Uh-huh. But today is National Voter Registration Day, want everybody to make sure that your voter registration is up to par.
2: Yeah.
8: Well, if you hadn't registered, you have an opportunity to register. If you're 17 years old and younger, if you're 17 years old but you'll be 18 by November the 3rd, you can register to vote and vote in the upcoming election.
9: Okay.
8: We're going to be at Beach Lane Apartments today, speaking with the people out there in Beach Lane about the importance of voting, about getting registered, trying to make sure that, you know, we have this new law, the SAVE Act, where prime example, if you've gotten married, I'm just going to use, Ms. Poole, Sims, that works in my office.
9: Uh-huh.
8: For example, if she's been voting surveilling Poole all this time, and her driver license says Shavalian Sim, then she may, but to vote because her ID is not matching up with her registration name. Yeah, so that's a law that they passed.
9: So they need to get them updated to your driver's license.
8: Yeah, you need to be updated, and you don't necessarily have to come to the office. You can call to the office 662-247-3065. And it's 662-247-3065. And you can call to the office, and we'll go in the statewide election management system and
9: update it.
8: Check your information, make sure you're good.
9: Okay.
8: Or you can go onto the Secretary of State website and go to Y'all Vote, and then it'll take you to, you know, some different prompts, and you can check your own voter registration status.
9: Mm-hmm.
8: But the main thing is to make sure that you're eligible and good to go for November the 3rd. Like I say, today is National Voter Registration Day, and then starting Monday, which is the 21st, that's going to be the in-person absentee voting all the way up until October the 31st.
9: Mm-hmm. Okay.
8: The office, you can come to the courthouse on the first floor, right there to the right. So when you walk in the door on the parking lot side, and vote in person absentee. Now Mississippi has, we don't have what we call early voting. We have absentee with excuse.
9: So okay.
8: Like you know that you're gonna be, going to the doctor, or you're a school teacher, or you 65 and older. You just know you're going to be out of town that day, we encourage you to go ahead on and vote absentee. Mm-hmm. Then you also get a chance to make part of history. This is the first year there's a new law when it comes to in-person absentee. In the past, when you come in to vote, you will vote, and then we put your ballot in an envelope and just put it in a box for safekeeping until election day.
9: Okay.
8: But the law has changed thanks to Representative James, Tamika Jane Jones, and some other people, they passed a law in the state where when you vote, your vote will actually count that day.
0: Wow.
8: If you voted, let's take, for example, if today was the first day for in-person absentee, and you came in and voted absentee, then, you know, your vote will count that day. But of course, the vote count really won't count until election night.
9: Okay.
8: But your vote will be secured and already locked in.
0: Oh, great. So we're encouraging
8: everybody, if you can, go ahead on Make Party History. Come on down and vote in person, absentee. If you you know you're going to be out of town, anything can happen. Anything is possible.
9: Right.
8: If you know you're going on a cruise and won't be in town for that week, you know, go ahead on and absentee. If you know you're taking a flight, especially how these airlines, you know, you got flight delays,
9: right. Uh-huh.
8: And you're expecting to be back, you know, on election day, now go ahead on it. Don't risk it. Go ahead on and vote. This is, get off the line, and I'm going to come down to the station one day if it's okay.
0: Oh.
8: And we have a great conversation.
9: Yes,
0: sir.
8: But this election here is the midterm election.
0: Mm-hmm.
8: For those who don't understand the midterm election, it's just like being at school. When you go to school, you take a final exam.
0: Mm-hmm.
8: But around December, you mm-hmm. take that exam, you know, the midterm exam. Mm,
0: midterm,
8: you know,
0: yeah.
8: Before the Christmas break.
0: Yes, sir.
8: So this is before the Christmas break.
0: Mm-hmm.
8: We're taking our exam.
0: Mm-hmm.
8: That's on the Tuesday, November the 3rd. That's the last day to vote.
0: Mm-hmm.
8: So the midterm election determines a whole bunch of stuff.
0: Mm-hmm.
8: This election is very important. I'm not telling you who to vote for, but I'm telling you to vote for whoever that you feel like has your best interest. We don't want to take no bribery, no money,
0: mm-hmm.
8: nobody promising us that mm-hmm. we get out there and vote. We're going to mm-hmm. give you X amount of dollars.
0: Mm-hmm.
8: We're going to buy you this and buy you that.
2: $5,000 and all
8: that. This election, right, if we do not get out and vote and don't win this election,
0: mm-hmm.
8: there's consequences. I'm telling you.
2: It's
8: going to be some dire consequences.
9: Yeah.
8: You know, they already... we're already being attacked with the daycare centers losing mm-hmm. funding
0: mm-hmm.
8: because of the vouchers.
0: Mm-hmm.
8: We see how healthcare is going.
0: Mm-hmm.
8: We got people who live in apartment complexes, people who on SNAP benefits, people who getting quality education, whether it's public assistance on HBCU with Pell grants and all that, whether it's public education with free and reduced meal. All that stuff is going to be gone away.
0: Mm.
8: And if we don't get out and vote, it's just like a hurricane going to came through through Mississippi.
9: Yes,
8: and wipe
9: sir.
8: It out.
9: Yes, sir.
8: And if we want to live that way, if we want to look to the future of being homeless, look to the future of not being able to survive because we can't afford food, and we already see what gas prices. My wife and I, we had to go out of town over the weekend. And we were in Alabama. There were places, and we already see what gas prices. My wife and I, we had to go out of town over the weekend, and we were

0: $200 coming back.
1: No.
0: So and I'm not exaggerating. If you don't believe me, I can show you my receipt. Thank you. If you spend more money on gas than you do anything else.
1: Exactly. Exactly.
2: And it's gonna get worse if we don't vote. Isn't that right? That's right.
0: Exactly.
2: That's
0: right. If you feel like your vote does not count, don't vote. Yeah. And watch what happens.
1: Watch what happens
0: after November. I'm telling you, this is really serious.
1: And so, Mr. Jones, last week I tuned in. I got in a little late. I tuned in to the Mississippi Legislative Black Caucus meeting that was online. And they did make mention, if you don't think your vote matters, just don't vote. And when you don't vote, what you're really doing is giving the opposition a vote.
2: Yeah.
1: So your vote, your non-vote counts. It's going to help somebody else out.
2: It's going to give the other people power. I have one question, Mr. Jones. We have your announcement where it's 26th important date. And on September 17th, it says logic and accuracy testing. What is that?
0: Okay, so that's what we call, in short, we call it LNA testing.
2: Yeah.
0: What we do is we take the voting machines and we actually run all kinds of tests, make sure that they are up to par to get ready to, and secure to vote. So we exit out all the past elections. Then we get ready to test it, just like it's election day. Make sure ain't no bugs in it. As far as like this AI stuff,
2: you know how people
0: take over you. We try to make sure it's like a brand new machine. We calibrate them.
2: Get all
0: make sure
2: the,
0: when you're ready to touch the screen, your touch is going to be exactly where it is. You know, we've heard people say that I voted for one person, you know, I touched screen for one person, and it hit somebody else. You know, our machines, we make sure it doesn't do all that.
2: Okay.
0: But the good thing about it, though, you know, we do vote on paper and scan it through the machine. But yeah, that has nothing to do with the public.
2: All right. Well, I see the dates on it, and you have it laid out here. Specific dates on when to vote and when. So thank you very much. Your office is on the ball for all the information we need. And as usual, I know he's going to come walking through the door and let us know and give a personal Q&A questions, huh?
0: So, I have it laid out, but I don't have it laid out. They have it laid out. Those ladies, I'm telling you, they are absolutely marvelous.
2: I know they are. So, they are.
0: They just call. They call and say, "Hey, I need this. Need to know if you approve me to do this." And I say, "Hey, y'all doing a great job. I trust y'all." I mean, you know,
2: it took a lot of weight off your shoulders, didn't it?
1: MJ. Who gets the credit for winning or losing a football game?
0: Well, on the long term, when if the team wins, it's always we. But if the team lose, then the coach.
2: It's the coach.
1: All right, coach.
0: One last thing. I'm gonna get out of here. I know other people want to call in.
1: Okay.
0: Y'all got a program, but all right. So one of the big topics is redistricting. So, you know, everybody thinking that they talking about trying to eliminate a congressional seat, mainly the person who represents the second congressional district. And of course, I don't want to call no names because, you know, the redistricting is not going to just affect the congressional district. It's going to come down to the locals. It's going to be state. And I understand that, you know, people are mad at certain politicians, certain people who hold different seats and stuff. But, you know, just because you're mad at one person don't mean that everybody's doing, you know, something against you. There are people out here really fighting for you.
1: So you have

0: be careful with what is being told to you. Mm-hmm. And honestly, I'm telling you everything that is in the background.
1: Mm-hmm.
0: You know, there's a lot of stuff that our legislators can't do because we are, Mississippi is called what they call a supermajority state. So mm-hmm. when you got people who, you got one or two people who are against you for the right reasons that you really need, and you got, you know, 1,000 people versus 3 or 4 people who mm-hmm. really are for you, then it's kind of hard for them to win.
2: Yes.
0: But, you know, if you get out there and vote who got the best interest at heart for you, then, you know, you've done all you can do.
2: And, all you right. know, you've course, done, exactly.
1: All right.
0: But, well. Of course, you know, if you believe, you know, there's a higher being, you know, he's going to take care of you one way or the other.
2: Right. Yes, sir.
1: All right, Mr. Circuit Clerk, we thank you. He is very, he puts it to us in real layman's firm, in real circuit clerk.
2: Yes.
1: And we thank you so much.
2: In real time, we appreciate it.
1: Yeah, we real time.
2: Thank you so much,
1: he tells
2: okay?
1: us the truth. Thank you so much. You don't sugarcoat it. Thank you so much. And it'll be me and you on Friday night.
0: Okay. All right. Well, well, I appreciate y'all, and I'm sorry for taking up the time.
1: No problem.
2: It's
1: we
2: all
1: need
2: right.
1: to
2: it's
1: hear
2: important.
1: This.
0: To your land.
1: Yeah.
0: So people in radio land, I've already been in an accident, so when you see me, please don't beat me up.
1: He's getting mad, but then you are.
2: Thank you, my
1: all
2: friend.
1: Thank you, Mr. Marvin all right, Jones. Sir. All right, bye-bye.
0: All right.
1: Bye-bye.
0: All right.
1: I like
2: all
1: to
2: right. Let me see. WELZ, good morning.
3: Good morning.
2: And good morning. How are you this morning?
3: I'm fine. I was trying to call you just then. I heard him said something about if you've gotten married or something, and maybe the last names are different now. But
2: uh-huh.
3: what if you've moved? And I wanted to know, what if you've moved and the address on your driver's license is a different address?
2: Get it up. Get it. Go yeah. and
1: get it updated.
2: Get it updated.
3: Yeah. Okay, that's what I want because I want to be ready.
2: You want to be ready, yes. Get it
1: especially
2: updated.
1: Especially if you move, Paul.
2: Uh-huh. Right.
1: Especially if you move.
2: Because if
1: that's
2: you move, you
1: be
2: might be in a
1: big
2: different
1: issue. Yes.
3: It yeah,
1: might
3: because be my driver's license location. Are for eight years. So, you know, I bought this house since then.
1: Oh, yeah. Yeah, you need, uh-huh. you're going to have to change
2: uh-huh.
1: it.
2: Yeah,
1: legally,
2: check it out. Uh-huh.
1: But they'll tell you what to
2: and
1: do.
2: Make sure your driver's license lined up with your street
1: exactly.
2: address.
1: Exactly.
3: Okay, that's what I wanted to know. But now, how are you all doing this morning?
2: We're doing quite
1: great,
2: well, quite
1: Miss,
2: well.
1: Miss Sunday School
3: quite
1: teacher.
3: Well. I am so glad, so glad. And I want to wish Reverend and Lady Wilson a happy anniversary on today.
1: Mm-hmm.
3: And I hope they be blessed with many, many more.
1: Okay.
3: Okay. Pastor Wilson holds a special place in my heart.
1: Mm-hmm.
3: I was sitting out... you know, I believe, I guess you always tell me I'm an old soul.
2: Yes, yes, you are.
3: But, and I believe in getting your house. If you move somewhere, I believe in your house being prayed for. Mm-hmm. I don't want any, if there were some evil spirits left here, I want them out.
2: Okay.
1: Yeah.
3: And he passed by, and I didn't even know who he was one day. And he turned around and he come back and he just come up and prayed
1: wow.
3: for me and my house.
1: Wow.
2: Okay.
3: And
1: that's
3: that just,
1: wonderful.
3: That, yes, that just touched me.
1: That's
3: that, you know,
1: wonderful.
3: Yes, mm-hmm. absolutely. And, you know, we got some good pastors around here and we need to show
1: acknowledge
3: them some appreciation.
1: Him. I say that all the time. We
3: right.
1: really do need
3: because
1: to give them some credit.
3: Because they get down in spirit as well.
1: Yes, that's right.
3: And they need some, they don't need to be lifting
1: mm-hmm.
3: us up all
1: the
3: time. We need to
1: lift
3: them up.
1: Amen.
3: As well.
1: I truly believe in that too. I truly do.
3: Absolutely.
1: Well,
3: okay,
1: well,
3: you all have a good day.
2: All
1: right.
2: You as well, sweetheart.
1: And thank you for the Sunday morning version of the Sunday School. She gives it to us real
2: okay.
1: quick on
3: perfectly
1: Sunday mornings.
3: Welcome.
1: All right. I got
3: right.
1: a lot of calls
3: thank
1: behind
3: you.
1: It. Thank you.
3: All right.
1: Bye-bye.
3: Bye-bye.
2: All right. Happy birthday is going out to Dwight Guider. Happy birthday, Dwight Guider. Come from Mary Kimber. WELZ, good morning.
4: Good morning.
2: Good morning.
4: All right. I want to wish my baby brother, Mr. Craig Irvin, a happy birthday today.
2: What's the... Oh, Craig Irvin.
1: Mm-hmm.
4: Right.
2: Yeah, okay. Craig Rick.
4: Yes.
2: Okay. I will tell the sheriff it is Craig Rick.
1: Okay. Mm.
2: And we always abbreviate it. Just say Craig.
1: Craig. Just say Craig.
2: Uh-huh. Uh-huh. But I got to correct it for you, okay?
4: Okay.
1: So him and Vi and your brother, all them are basically all near birthdays altogether. When is your birthday, Mary Lee? Oh, yours was recently, too. So, ooh, all of y'all together. Well, I'll be looking for that party to go on all together, okay?
4: Ain't no party going on, baby.
1: Ain't no party going on. Hey, busy, busy, busy. Hey, Miss Duck. Is Miss Duck with you?
4: Yeah.
1: Hey, Miss Duck.
2: Hey, Marlia.
4: She in the back there.
2: Oh, she in the back. But tell her I said, hey, Marlia.
4: How we?
1: All right. All right. Tell your brother if you talk to him. I can't never get him. Tell him happy birthday.
4: All right. He's out in the air somewhere.
1: That probably is. All right, then. Bye-bye.
2: Thank you, love. Okay.
1: All right. He probably
2: all right. Is. Happy birthday is going out to Miss Nadia Nonnally. Happy birthday, Nadia Nonnally. Coming from your mom, Betty, from your brother, Cedric, Uncle Joseph, from Aunt Sarah, Rachel, Martha, for all of your cousins. Happy birthday, Nadia Nonnally. WELZ, good morning.
5: Good morning again, Reverend Allen and Sister Sherry.
1: Yes,
2: again, Miss Barbara.
5: Okay, I'm calling for my sister, Joyce. She said, you a church man. You know my sister Joyce.
2: Yeah.
5: She wanted me to... She don't talk on the radio, but she told me I talk too much. She said, why don't you call and wish Joanne and Joseph a happy anniversary on today for me? I said, you know what? I said, all y'all radio listening, y'all listen, y'all gospel, but you can't call the radio station. I said, if Reverend Allen, your man, church man, hey, he ain't no stranger to you. Come on here.
1: Girl, tell it like it is.
5: You know, I put it out there now.
1: Yeah,
5: you know
1: she's putting it out there.
5: And so I'm saying you be wanting to see Reverend Allen over here in the chicken coop. He just like Reverend Allen. Just tell Reverend Allen, know he look good. Reverend Allen, don't tell me nothing about Reverend Allen. You calling.
1: Thank you, Miss Barbara. Thank you. You have our sentiments too. That's the way we feel too. Yeah.
5: Right. And yeah. She's seeing him at church because she says she loves to go to hear Reverend Allen.
1: Oh yeah. Yeah. Well, thank you, Miss Barbara.
2: I appreciate it too. Okay.
1: Mm.
2: And now then I'm gonna have to worry about trying to get you in.
5: I ain't coming over there.
2: Okay.
5: I ain't coming to your church.
2: Okay.
1: Okay, Miss Barbara. All right. Okay. Thank you. Bye bye.
5: Okay, then.
2: Okay, sweetie. Mm-hmm. Happy birthday is going out to Betsy Williams on today from Cedric. And happy birthday is going out to Pearlie Mae Chapman, coming from Jackie from the Chapman family. Happy birthday, Pearlie Mae Chapman. These are all of the birthdays and anniversaries that are in my book. We do thank you for letting us tell you about all of them. Happy birthday, happy anniversary to each and every one of you.
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1: All right, y'all, it's a busy morning this morning. I like it like this because we're getting the calls, we're getting the information, where they don't call radio media, but it is the granddaddy of social media. Well, I call it present too because it's live broadcast and you can call in. You can't call in on Facebook, and well, you can write stuff, but who are they? You don't tell them who you write in your Facebook pages too. But at the same time, we thank you for your calls. Thank you for listening. Thank you for your information. So many wonderful things. I love it when things run smoothly and we get lots of information. And it's okay. We're birthday. Pastor, I think that's the first time we had birthdays going to almost 8:30.
2: 8:30. Well, you know, it wasn't the birthday going. It was the time.
1: We did have communication
2: from our circuit court. So.
1: But sometimes things don't always go as smoothly on time frame. So we
2: On time frame. That's why we're open up. Flexible. Flexible.
1: That's right. That's right. We're going to take a look at the weather, and it's still going to be hot. The temperature outside right now, 77 degrees, but a high today of 99. So if it's going to be 99, it's going to be triple digits, 100. Be careful. We're still in the restricted heat advisory. Still in there. It's going to be sunny to partly cloudy. Near record highs. We've been going through this. I think we've had 90 plus degrees in 2 months. But, hey, it is what it is. Thank you, Father, for the summertime. Low tonight, 74 degrees. The humidity will be at 59%. That's for tonight. Clear skies, winds, light, and variable. And it's going to continue with no rain in the forecast. On tomorrow, high of 98. Thursday, 97. Friday, 98. Saturday, 99. Sunday, 98. So it looks like we're going to keep on through September with the triple digit heat indexes of this. So we're going to play some music. Because we got a lot to talk about on this morning. And, you know, it's a wonderful thing. Bring your I was talking to the president of the supervisors, and they're trying to get make a new venue for Beat 4. I'm going to get with him. I'm supposed to be writing a letter so that we can make the announcement to get opinions. So, but they're considering moving the precinct from where Wilson Circle is up toward to another location in the same area that is. So there's a lot of things going on that to be informed. I appreciate them trying to make things better for everyone so that this, like the circuit clerk says, this voting situation is very, very, very, very, very serious. Very serious. So let's be mindful and think about who you're going to vote for so that you can make a conscious decision. Because I always say this, your candidate may not win. Know who you're voting for and know their opponents as well. So you, all of us, will know what's going to happen, because it's going to affect whether your candidate wins or not. It's going to affect you one way, either a good way or a not so good way. So be mindful of these candidates, who you're voting for. It's even in the Bible, and I didn't know that. I was in Sunday school, and it says, pray about who you're voting for. I'm like, wow, I did not know that was scriptural. The Bible tells everything. So it tells you, pray about it, who you're going to vote for, because it's going to affect you and you and you, all of us. It's going to affect, okay, if this candidate wins, it's going to affect everybody. So let's be mindful and pray about it so that you can make a good, a godly decision, because we need some help, seriously, because some of the things that are going on will be eliminated. And if it affects you, then it's your vote that is going to make the difference. We're going to continue with more good gospel music. I am Sherry Williams here with Pastor Allen. And the scripture reading for the morning is Psalms 118 and 24. And we're going to get some good gospel music. Then we're going to have some more hot topics to discuss

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1: Good morning, Pastor Allen.
0: Hey there, Miss Regina Boykin. Happy Tuesday to you.
2: Good morning.
1: Everybody in radio land.
0: Okay.
1: Well, it's just a beautiful Tuesday morning, and I come with our Take Charge of Your Health trivia question.
0: Okay.
1: And I was mindful that there's an awareness that I almost let slip, but that's very important that we educate the awareness of, especially in our in the African-American race. This National Health Observatory is educating people about this disease. This disease, let me get to my notes. This disease is an inherited group of disorders that affect the hemoglobin, which is a major protein that carries oxygen in the red blood cells. Normally, red blood cells are disc-shaped and flexible so they can move easily through the blood vessel. But in this disease, the red blood vessel cells are misshaped, typically crescent or sickle-shaped due to a gene mutation that affects the hemoglobin molecule. When the red blood cells sickle, they do not bend or move easily and can block blood flow to the rest of the body, and that's when a person might have what they call a crisis. So, pretty easy question, but it's a very challenging disease. That's why more research is needed. That's why they need more and more people to donate blood, like when people have crisis, of course. I know both of you guys know the answer to this question.
3: We didn't hear the question.
4: We heard an answer, but no question.
3: Yes.
1: Well, that's part of the question. What is this group of inherited disorders that affect hemoglobin? And I can even give you statistics that, for the most part.
0: Give me the question.
1: What is this group of disorder, or blood disorders, that affect that affect people of race, of all races and ethnicities, but the most common in people whom ancestors come from sub-Saharan Africa, Spanish-speaking regions of Central and South America, India, Saudi Arabia, and the Mediterranean countries like Italy, Greece, and Turkey. What is this blood disorder?
0: Okay.
1: It's a gene mutation of the red blood cell.
0: Okay. Now, I have an answer, but I'm not sure that it's going to be your answer, so.
1: Of course you know the answer. And this is just a conversation we need to have in our home. Having children aware before they become adults. And there's more know whether or not they have the traits. So, but not to prolong that question. I want to make some announcements. Next Monday at Owen McNair, September 21st, there's going to be a family financial fun night. We had it scheduled this summer, but we didn't have a lot of participation, so we rescheduled it. It's a great event where the families go through different little stations and learn about finances. This is sponsored by the Mississippi Council on Economic Education. Hoping to have a good crowd out. We're going to need some volunteers to help make this event happen. So if you're interested in being a volunteer, I can send the information to register.
0: Okay.
1: It's going to be 4:30 to 8 o'clock. It's going to start at 5 for the parents, but the volunteers need to come at 4:30. Great event. Got more programs coming out now that involve the whole family. And so hopefully we'll have more events like this coming through the communities. And this is just part of the solution to some of the problems we have, such as gun violence. Just empowering the family and helping the family to get it over any, I hate to say the word, dysfunctions that might be out there. And we know, Pastor Allen, that dysfunctions are normal in families because every family in the Bible had one, right? Just not letting it, I didn't say every family have dysfunctions, but it becomes a commonality. But, there's a lot of help that can help families. And that's one of the things in our community. We have problems, but we also have solutions. So part of the problem becomes connecting the problem with the solution that's out there. We have a lot of organizations that's out there to help families. And so it's getting families to partake in those opportunities that will help empower them and get over any issues that might be in the home.
0: Okay.
1: But then there's another announcement I got to have. A lot of good things happening in Humphreys County and in Mississippi. Extension is hosting their Magnolia Moves Activity Challenge again. It's going to run from October 12th to November the 22nd. There's going to be weekly door prizes. It's going to be where you can get an app, and you can put in whether you walk and what kind of exercise you're doing. Just a way to promote physical activity in Mississippi. So we're going to help also be part of the solution to all these chronic illnesses that we face in our state that could be due to lifestyle.
0: Uh-huh.
1: So for more information about that or any other programs, you can call me at 662-836-6581.
0: Okay.
1: I've already sent you the question, Pastor L, and since you know, I know you know the answer, I'm gonna go ahead and send it to you anyway. But you guys, you
0: yeah, send me that. I might have the wrong answer. I have a thought. It might be a wrong thought.
1: I thought we established that you were super intelligent last week.
0: Look, I might have the wrong answer. I've been wrong before. Okay.
1: Okay, that's humility. I'm gonna accept that humility. You guys be blessed.
0: All you right. too, honey. All right. All right.
2: Okay, now, Pastor, give the question.
0: I don't know what the question is. I got to wait to see the question so I can ask the question.
2: She put out so much information. I'm like, oh, what's the question? Well, we're going to play a song. She's going to send the information. But I'm going to send this song out to Miss Puddin' Howard. She just put the Jordan River in my spirit ever since she was talking to me about the Sunday school lesson. But anyway.
0: WELZ, good morning.
5: Good morning, Brother Allen. Good morning, Sister Sherry. How are you all this morning?
0: We're doing how great,
2: Miss Evangelist Hill.
5: I am blessed, blessed, blessed. All right. I heard Regina just a few minutes ago, and she gave that information. So I'm just going to guess. I'm thinking it may not be correct either, but I'm thinking sickle cell.
0: Okay.
2: Well,
5: that's what I'm thinking it is, because she was saying about the blood, and it may be hereditary with the families, and I think she named some of those African tribes. And
0: right.
5: Too, but I'm just thinking it would be sickle cell.
0: Well, you are correct. Cell.
5: Okay, well, good. All right. Okay, so I'm thinking it's what it was.
2: Well, on good. The first thank answer. You,
0: and wait a minute, the and I would have been corona.
5: I would have been wrong. So you weren't thinking sickle cell. Okay.
2: Congratulations,
0: yes, ma'am.
2: Evangelist. Evangelist Hill. She answered the question. Okay.
5: Okay. Well, good. Well, you are so welcome. Welcome. And that being said, I do want to wish everyone that's having a birthday on today a happy birthday. Just have a special day. Also, happy wedding anniversary. Did I hear, was it the Wilson family?
2: Yes,
0: Joseph and Joanne.
5: Right. Happy wedding anniversary to them. And we just pray that they have many, many more anniversaries together. And if it's any other couple anniversary, congratulations to them as well.
0: Okay.
5: And while I'm on the air, I do want to remind all our men, we expecting the men's to come out on Saturday morning. We will be hosting a annual prostate cancer awareness activity at the White Star Church Fellowship Hall. And we will be serving breakfast to our men. The ladies are welcome as well, but we definitely looking for the men. And if there are any men's prostate survivors, they're welcome, newly diagnosed. And we would like for a survivor that come out, if he wouldn't mind sharing his story. That he went through by being a survivor. And we will be giving out dough prizes to our men as well. And we do have a speaker. We invited Jeff Tyler with the Mississippi State Department of Health. He will be the guest speaker for the prostate cancer awareness activity, along with us giving out the educational information as well. So all men are welcome if they're able to come. It's open to everyone as well as the females. But like I said, we definitely would like for the men to show up and come and enjoy that good, fresh, hot breakfast. that will be served. And Reverend Allen, you're invited.
0: Thank you, ma'am.
5: You are invited.
2: By the time I get off, it'll be ready, right, on Saturday morning?
5: It should be.
2: Okay.
5: But now, we're going to start the breakfast at 9.
2: Oh, yeah, well, I can get in.
0: You get off.
2: Oh, then what time I get off,
5: yes,
2: so I can be
0: right.
2: Smelling it and
5: yes,
2: waiting for it.
5: We want
2: it.
5: The
2: okay.
5: breakfast to be hot.
2: Okay,
5: so we're
2: okay.
5: start the breakfast and they can eat while we're doing some
2: information. All right.
5: Yeah, so
2: all
5: we
2: right.
5: want the breakfast to be hot.
2: All
5: okay,
2: right.
5: Then.
2: Thank you, Evangelist, and congratulations. You're the winner. You know the number. Well, of course, you work there next door to her, so you already know.
5: Yes, I'm a helper.
0: We'll
5: okay.
0: let her know.
5: Okay.
2: All right. All right.
5: Okay,
2: thank you.
5: All have a happy and blessed Tuesday.
2: All right.
5: And everyone else.
2: All right.
0: All right.
2: Okay.
0: Thank you, ma'am.
2: Again, we're going to put out the scripture reading for this morning. Psalms
0: 118.
2: 112.
0: 118.
2: I got the 8. I look like a 2. 118 and 24. That's the scripture reading. And again, I'm going to put this one out for Miss Puddin' Howard. She did such an awesome job for the Sunday school lesson. It's staying in my mind. I was thinking she was saying Jordan River had the stones and all that. And I was always thinking about Pardon the Red Sea. Well, she got me straight. So I thank you so much. And we're going to get that information so that we all can be. I'm clueless of some of this stuff. So thank you very much. Jordan River, I'm bound to cross.

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1: It is 8:54. We're getting ready for the scripture reading after this song. Good morning. Guess what? He saw you. He saw me. Oh, yeah.

0: here at Donahue Heating and Cooling know what it takes to be on a winning team. Shay Donahue
1: Big
0: has
1: deal
0: been
1: boxes
0: serving
1: are back
0: the
1: at churches.
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2: 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While we've got you connected all over the media, online, streaming, and all. So, have your Bibles out yet? Oh, yeah, I know you do. And you got to turn to Psalms 118 and 24. Pastor Allen is bringing it to you right now. Pastor.
3: All right. Good morning, Sister Sherry. Good morning to our radio listening audience. Before I do the scripture verse, let me just throw this out. The trivia question, a group of inherited disorders that affect hemoglobin, the major protein that carries oxygen in red blood cells. Normally, red blood cells are disc-shaped and flexible so that they can move easily through your blood vessel. What ails this disorder? And it is called sickle cell anemia. Sickle cell anemia. And Evangelist Debbie Hill had the correct answer. So congratulations to Evangelist Debbie Hill for having the right answer to that question. At this time, we're going to do our scripture verse. And our scripture verse is going to be coming from Psalm 118 and verse 24. Psalm 118 and verse 24. The Bible says, "This is the day which the Lord hath made. We will rejoice and be glad in it." This is the day. Now, we use this often in church. We use it often in Sunday school. And we oftentimes throw this in anytime we walk into the building. This is the day the Lord hath made. We will rejoice and be glad in it. But brothers and sisters, what this really means is that every new day is a special gift given by God. So we should choose to be happy and be thankful right now. This day, not yesterday, not tomorrow. Yesterday we can't undo. Tomorrow we might not even be here. But this day, this is the day the Lord hath made. Therefore, this day we will rejoice. This day we will be glad in it. This day we will give God the glory, the honor. This day, for the bread that we have, for the clothes on our back, for the roof that he kept over our head, that we are able to put one foot in front of the other. We're able to open up our eyes and see, use our hands and lift, use our feet and walk. This day, brothers and sisters, this day, this is the day the Lord hath made. Can I tell you something? God is in total control. Yeah. God created the day and he cares for everything in it. He cares for the rain, the cloud, the sun, the lightning, the flash, the birds that chirp, the cricket, that bleep. Everything God made, he said, it is good. This verse teaches us to focus on this day. Focus on right now. The present. Don't worry about yesterday. Don't fret for tomorrow. You don't worry about those. Today, the Bible says the day you hear my voice, harden not your heart. This day. And to give us a choice. This is the day the Lord hath made. Give us a choice. Let us rejoice and be glad in it. Our happiness is a choice, and is based upon God's love, not on circumstances, not on situation, not on the fact that you got a raise, not on the fact that you got a job, not on the fact that somebody gifted you a financial blessing. No. It's a good day because you're here. It's a good day because God made it. God woke you up this morning. Yeah. Happiness is a choice based on God's love and not on your circumstances. This verse. This is the day the Lord hath made. Let us rejoice and be glad in it. You know, brothers and sisters, we can be quick to say, I'll enjoy life when work slows down, when the right answer come, when everyone we love is doing well. But Psalm 118 invite us to enjoy today. I don't care how nobody else is feeling, not about how they are feeling, how they are hurting, how sick they are today, how bad off they are today. This day, it invites us to rejoice in this day. You have the activities of your limb, the soundness of your mind. You still know your five senses, and you can keep them separated. Amen. This verse invites us to enjoy the blessing of right now, this day. Psalm 118, verse 24, invite us to rejoice today. The writer thanks God for answering and for saving him. Then he asks God for help. Again, just after this verse, gratitude and need belong to the same prayer. We don't have to wait until everything is settled to celebrate what God has already done. Somebody said, don't wait till the battle is over. Shout now. Don't wait until your crisis is over. Shout in the midst of your crisis. Shout in your storm. I'm just reminded of Joshua and the children of Israel, how they walked around the walls of Jericho seven times. And seven times on the seventh day, they walked around seven times. And then they shouted. That problem was still there. The problem there, 7 days later, the problem was still there. Seven times on the seventh day, the problem was still there. But when they shout, the problem eliminated. Hallelujah. You don't have to wait until everything is settled. Amen. To celebrate what God is doing. Joy doesn't ask you to pretend. You can trust God with what's unfinished and still welcome what's good. I still have my problem. I still have my bills to pay. I still have that broken down car. I still have the aches and the pain, but I'm a rejoicing this day. Brothers and sisters, in Jesus, you have forgiveness. In Jesus, you have belonging. In Jesus, you have a hope that reaches beyond this day. Those gifts are already yours. So enjoy your conversation. Sing along with the hymn. Let small kindness make you smile. And thank the Father who loves you. He's the one that gifted you this day. Yeah. Today you don't have to choose between being honest about life and being glad in God. There is room for both of them. This is the day the Lord hath made. This day I'm going to rejoice and be glad. Yes, I got my problem. Yes, I have my faults. Yes, all of these things are working against me, but I got God working for me. I'm going to rejoice in this day. This is the day the Lord hath made. I will rejoice. I will be glad in it. Brothers and sisters, I'm challenging you. Yeah, your problem.

0: onset of a problem, we already know that we're victorious. Because the Bible tells us that we're more than conquerors. That don't mean that you're not going to cry. Amen. It doesn't mean that you're not going to be talked about. Huh? Amen. Doesn't mean that you're not going to hurt. It just means that the outcome of this is that I'm going to be victorious. I wrote a little song. It says, don't wait till the battle is over. You can shout now. Because you know in the end, we're going to win. Amen. Sister Carol King and Sister LaWanda Scroggins, come on.
1: I'm sending this one out to Pastor Ella. He brought that word. Don't wait till the battle is over. Shout now. Oh, yeah.

0: Don't wait till the battle is over. I think you passed them. Boy, I felt that was, oh, okay. We ain't got to wait. He already won. We just got, he's, I think, you know what, Pastor? I think he'd be waiting to see what we gonna do.
1: I tell you. I'm a shout in the midst of it.
0: Oh, all
1: of my trouble. Begin to shout now.
0: All right. I see people praising. They ain't got everything in order, but they praise it anyhow. Hallelujah. Anyhow, this is Richard Smallwood singing, Oh, Lord, You're My Everything. Good morning.

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1: Praise, the happier it makes Jesus, and he'll pour down the blessing because that's God's grace. Miss Willie Gibson, boy, we got it going on just for you on this Tuesday morning.

0: 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And we're enjoying the show this morning, and I hope you are as well. Information, information, information, and we're bringing it to you. If you have some additional information, something you, some hot topic you would like to talk about, then bring it, because you know what? It makes people think. And I was off yesterday, and I was listening to this program, and it even happens in many lives. The head of households often, and I remember my father, when he walked into the house, everybody was waiting for him. They were glad to see him. Hey, Daddy. He was like, hey. You know, he walked in the house, my dad. My mouth was just like here. Hey, y'all. What y'all doing? Wherever you were, you could hear him. And it would be like, oh, Dad's home. Dad's home. Is it that way in your house? When people come into your home, your family, your mother, your father, sisters, brothers, whatever, we greet each other happily. Give them a hug. Sit down and laugh and talk with them. How was your day? He did that every day. And when I think about it, I said, wow, we were waiting for not the gift. He didn't always say he had work for us to do. He had no gifts, but he always had a smile and a joyous hallelujah. Hello. Hey, y'all. I could never forget that. Hey, y'all. Everybody come out from wherever we were, and we sit around and talk to him. And in the mornings, he would say, what do these children need? What do y'all need? Before he left home. So a good a leader of a family, if you want your family to lead, to follow you, and I know a number of families that are like that. We have mothers and fathers. If you got a mother and a father, you are extremely blessed. You are extremely, but if not, the head of the household, make sure that everybody smiles when they wake up. Make sure that they, before they go to bed, they say, you know what? You had a good day today, and I love you. Give them a hug. Give them a smile. Give them some attention. It's important that you make people feel, we've been talking about that most of the morning, make people feel like they are special.
1: Well, you know, it's strange you said that. I can go back and reflect. My mom and dad both are gone. Uh-huh. But that's what they did.
0: Yeah, yeah.
1: Before we left home, every day, we had prayer at home.
0: Right.
1: Mama prayed over us, uh-huh, made us pray, uh-huh, every morning.
0: Oh, there you go.
1: And Daddy would go off, and he gonna hug and kiss all of his children.
0: That's right.
1: And when he came in, he gonna hug and kiss. He gonna start with Mama
0: that's
1: first,
0: right. That's
1: and
0: right.
1: All the children. We just, you know, I think about when my kids were smaller, uh-huh, I come in from work, and each one of the kids had a lamp. they be on this leg and the other leg, all over
0: that's,
1: me.
0: That's
1: and
0: it.
1: They just waiting on Daddy. They couldn't wait for Daddy to get home.
0: That's
1: and
0: it.
1: One day I had to call my daddy up,
0: uh-huh,
1: and I said to him, I said, Dad, I'm sorry.
0: Uh-huh.
1: He said, what, son? I said, I'm sorry. I did not realize when we were kids, when you come home at the end of the day, how we would be all over you. He started laughing. He said, oh, you're getting a dose of it now. You know,
0: and this,
1: I had
0: this
1: great
0: beautiful.
1: I had great parents.
0: Ooh, yes.
1: And,
0: oh, yes.
1: Dad had never got frustrated with us.
0: Mm-hmm.
1: He never, I didn't care how we, well, Jackie and I were the two youngest,
0: mm-hmm,
1: all over him.
0: Mm-hmm. Yeah.
1: And he never said, y'all, let me take a break.
0: He never
1: came out of his mouth.
0: He never did.
1: And my, you know, I was the same way with my girls.
0: Mm-hmm.
1: You know, my girls were seven. Mm-hmm. The youngest was seven by the time Maurice came around.
0: Mm-hmm.
1: And so I had those two girls over my lap, and It was just so much I had to just call Dad and say, I'm sorry. Mm-hmm. I didn't realize what I was doing, Jack and I were doing in your life when you come on, not considering you done had a busy day working.
0: Tired
1: and everything. But you never once told us, leave alone.
0: But
1: my wife would get my kids, because I would not tell them, you couldn't get on my neck, you couldn't get on my knee. Why
2: that
1: I said,
2: was
1: look,
2: love.
1: Daddy just getting off. Now, Daddy got to eat, so y'all get out of the get out of Daddy's way. And so it was the wife that kept all of that
0: all
1: in order.
0: Together.
1: But it's just so uncanny you just said that about. And it makes plenty of sense. We have gotten away from
0: that. That's right. Love starts, like they always say, at home. And therefore, it's easy for me to love because I was given love. Mm-hmm. Like you were talking about your dad and my dad. Uh-huh. I know what love is from a child. And you have to start it early
1: so
0: that they can learn. Mm-hmm. So if old scoundrel the boy come to you, you'll look at him like, I don't want you because you ain't like my dad.
1: You ain't like my dad. my kids come in. And the first something I ask them when I come in, when they get in from school, first, how was school today?
0: How was school?
1: It was okay. No, what made school okay today?
0: And they listened. And you listened.
1: Yeah, and you listened.
0: Yeah.
1: What made school okay? How come today was okay, yesterday was all right? Mm-hmm. What's the difference between yesterday and today?
0: Mm-hmm.
1: So talk about your day today.
0: Today, that's right. And it kind of releases whatever. And even if it was bad, you tell them, and then the father or mother could explain to them what happened. So they didn't have to worry about taking their problems to Facebook or someone else. They talked to the people in their house. Mm-hmm. So I'm calling all parents. And if you have a father and a mother, or you just have a mother, or you have whoever your caretaker is.
1: But I tell you one thing, one problem I do have. It's mighty strange now. All of my children and my older grandchildren, they will go to wife and tell her this. She come, Preston had this problem, Marguerite had this problem, others had this problem. What you telling me for? How come they didn't come and tell me?
0: Well, then she won't take it to you. And that's the respect your wife has for you. Well, we got to talk to a pastor first.
1: I thought, y'all would go to, and even if they want money, Act Daddy, you got $20.
0: But that's what love is. Love is home.
1: Come to me.
0: And if you need something, it's at home. And if you're trying to get it somewhere else, there's consequences almost. I am so proud that I guess that's why I'm so loving and caring and giving, because it was given to us. So people, young heads of house, you want to be the head of the household, be the head of the household. Let it be known when your children or your family or someone comes into your house, make them smile. Make them happy. A lot of homes, Lord, here come Daddy.
1: Oh, here he comes.
0: Let's go hide. But I know what love is, and I hope everybody experiences that. And if not, start experience. So next up will be Dotted People saying, and this song is appropriate for those who lead, get your house in order.
3: Your house in order.

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You know that.

0: Mr. Loris Ford, I'm seeing that you had a birthday and I wasn't here on that day. Happy birthday, your beautiful self. Saw you on the book. Oh, just so smiling. Mr. Loris, happy belated birthday from Sherry Williams.
1: Oh, yeah.

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And we were talking about heads of the family. It's going to start with you. What, did you take care of your family? Did you see about your children? Did you see about your community? Let's get busy, y'all.

0: I'm sending it out to Zion Rock Church for their revival. I hear that moderator Joe Jackson is bringing it. Good morning, moderator Joe Jackson.
1: I've been taught to honor, respect, and reverence the name of Jesus. But there is no

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This is what he did. He

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She must have got Miss Lucille McKenzie. She got a radio back going. Happy Tuesday to you, Miss McKenzie. This song goes.

Miss Lucille, I'm going to put one more on ya while you're listening, while we got your attention. Okay. Well, I want to go back to my father's house. Miss Lucille, one more on ya.

0: Let's that pray. Psalm 91.
1: Margaret Allison, boy, that beat got me rocking up in here. Boy, we talking about this music. It's hot on this Tuesday morning. And a quick announcement. It'll be Produce Day Wednesday tomorrow. Produce Day on September 16th from 9 till 1. And you have to bring your own bag. Yeah. And speaking of produce, we produce today, so we're going to produce out of here in about 2, 3, 4 minutes. And whatever you do today, let it

0: knock us around, but in the end, we come out cleaner.
1: Oh, yeah.
0: Brighter.
1: Yeah.
0: And better than ever before.
1: Oh, yes. Oh, yes.
0: You know, washing machine effect on our trials, our mm-hmm. troubles.
1: Mm-hmm.
0: That's what they're doing. They're beating us.
1: Mm-hmm. Yeah.
0: They're tangling
1: getting
0: us.
1: All that dirt out.
0: Yeah. That, and when we come through the process.
1: Yeah, yeah.
0: We have been cleaned up.
1: Cleaned out.
0: I just thank God for
1: yes.
0: for having a washing machine mindset to clean us all up. Inside and out.
1: Yeah.
0: Oh, yeah.
1: Let a person do that.
0: I hope you guys have a blessed day in the Lord. If you're not doing anything else tonight, well, if you're doing something else, put it off mm-hmm. and come to revival tonight. Joe Jackson has been preaching out of his heart.
1: I've been
0: and
1: hearing
0: we're encouraging
1: it.
0: you, and you over at Zion Rock, 803 mm-hmm. East Side Drive, mm-hmm. Belzona, Mississippi. Mm-hmm. Come on over. They would be glad to welcome you in the house on tonight. If you have not gotten out, come out. Joe Jackson been preaching like the church vacant, and he preaching like it ain't no tomorrow.
1: Oh, yeah.
0: So you guys need to come on out and be a part of the blessing revival, okay?
1: And as you go through your day, make your family, when you walk in the door, give them a smile and watch how they'll smile.
0: Back at you.
1: Now, we out of here, y'all. Have a wonderful day.
0: All right.

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0: 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Here's your Belzona and Humphreys County weather update from WELZ The Delta's Groove. Sunny skies for your Tuesday with a near record high of 99. We're looking at a heat index of 109. Tonight, mostly clear with a low of 74. And tomorrow, sunshine with a near record high of 98. 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
1: You're listening to Super Talk News. I'm Caleb Saylor. 7 human trafficking victims have been rescued in Mississippi as part of a national operation. Attorney General Lynn Fitch announced that the victims were recovered by law enforcement in South Haven on September 10th. The Attorney General's team collaborated with Alcoholic Beverage Control, the DeSoto County Sheriff's Office, and the South Haven Police Department as part of the operation. Nationally, authorities say 79 victims were rescued and 125 arrests were made across 22 states. The U.S. Supreme Court has rejected President Donald Trump's bid to restrict mail-in ballots for the midterm elections. The decision allows states to continue sending out mail ballots under the same processes they've used in the past. This hour of Super Talk News is brought to you by Mama Justice. 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
3: Hello, everyone. My name is Emma Benoit, and when I was 16 years old, I attempted to take my own life. My depression really got so heavy, and I just couldn't keep going anymore. I felt like everything was up against me, and the fear of failure in combination with perfectionism and all of the things that young people have to deal with and struggle with in today's world became too much to bear. This book is really a reminder that hope is often carried through the stories that we share together. And I'm so deeply honored to have my story included alongside so many others. And I hope that every reader, every person that grabs this book and picks it up, finds the encouragement to keep going, no matter what they're facing.
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1: The National Folk Festival will return to Jackson in November with a major emphasis on talent from Mississippi. 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
4: 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It's both very literal, but it's also metaphorical. It's a nod to the way Mississippi has influenced so much of America's artistic and cultural and musical history.
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0: 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Here's your Belzona and Humphreys County weather update from WELZ, the Delta's Groove. Sunny skies for your Tuesday with a near record high of 99. We're looking at a heat index of 109. Tonight, mostly clear with a low of 74. And tomorrow, sunshine with a near record high of 98. 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
1: I'm Caleb Saylors with the SuperTalk AgriNews Network, and here is your morning Ag Report. American beef producers have found an efficient way to mix foreign products with those that were locally sourced. Mississippi State Senator Andy Berry explains.
2: When we talk about efficiencies, so our cattle are very fat. They're grain fed, and that good, pretty white fat that we put on them, we have a lot of excess fat in the carcasses. So we take that excess fat, we grind it with the lean trim from foreign beef, and that's where a lot of your ground beef comes from, particularly in like your food service type of patties that you would get. That's going to probably contain some foreign beef, but it all goes through inspection. USDA inspects it. It has to meet our same standards. They even go over and inspect the plants of foreign countries there to make sure that they're up to our standards.
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0: 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From the first day of school to the final touchdown, let's show the Delta what Cowboy pride is all about. Humphreys County, we ride together, we win together. Let's get back to playing all your favorite songs. 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
0: 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Here's your Belzona and Humphreys County weather update from WELZ, the Delta's Groove. Sunny skies for your Tuesday with a near record high of 99. We're looking at a heat index of 109. Tonight, mostly clear with a low of 74. And tomorrow, sunshine with a near record high of 98. We're looking at a heat index of 109. Tonight, mostly clear with a low of 74. And tomorrow, sunshine with a near

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1: You're listening to Super Talk News. I'm Caleb Saylors. Mississippi high school and local community are mourning the death of a student athlete. The Panola County Sheriff's Office has confirmed that 17-year-old Kentavious Doyle was shot and killed on Saturday afternoon. The fatal gunfire reportedly rang out at the Jimmy Jones Trailer Park on Highway 51 in Como. Doyle was a student and basketball player at Independence High School in Coldwater. School officials remember him as being sweet and respectful while having a one-of-a-kind personality. Details surrounding his death are limited, and no arrests have been announced at this time. A Mississippi inmate serving a life sentence has passed away. Officials announced that 61-year-old Weldon Leger died at the University of Mississippi Medical Center last week. He was locked up on a capital murder charge and began his prison stint in 2011.
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3: Hey, I'm Ramsey Russell from Mississippi. At 15 years old, I was painting our garage when the gasoline fumes ignited, burning me so badly that my heart stopped that night. 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
2: Ramsey Russell has found light in his burn scars and is now a global waterfowl conservationist. 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
1: Wild hogs remain a problem in Mississippi, especially in farmlands. Officials say the nuisance species is responsible for an estimated $60 million in damages to local properties annually. Hog trapping specialist David Ellis tells us it's important to trap the wild animals and take all measures possible to prevent them from wreaking further havoc.
4: You get that a lot about when it comes to trapping on animals and stuff like that. Like, why? 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You got to stay on top of it.
1: In Mississippi, landowners and managers in all 82 counties are eligible to request special traps from the Department of Agriculture and Commerce. The last round of applications for the state's Wild Hog Control Program were accepted in August. You can find out more by heading on over to supertalk.fm. I'm Caleb Saylors.
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0: Here's your Belzona and Humphreys County weather update from WELZ, the Delta's Groove. Sunny skies for your Tuesday with a near record high of 99. We're looking at a heat index of 109. Tonight, mostly clear with a low of 74. And tomorrow, sunshine with a near record high of 98. 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

0: From midnight to Brooklyn to all over the Central Delta, you've got us, WELZ, the Delta's groove. 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
0: 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Whether it's under the lights or in the classroom, our students show what hard work and heart can do. So grab your seat at the field, wear your school colors, and let's make some noise for the Rebels. Let's get back to playing all your favorite songs. WELZ, the Delta's groove.

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Emily's Lunch and Learn.

lunch and learn. Welcome to the Ides of September. It's September 15th. We started it out with Huey Lewis in the news, I Want a New Drug. On September 15th, 1983, the band released their album Sports. That was a real big album by them. It sold over 7 million copies and had 5 hit singles, I Want a New Drug being one of those hit singles. It went to number 6 on the Billboard Hot 100. Up next, we've got the Ramones, Blitzkrieg Bop.

Emily's Lunch and Learn, bringing the energy on the September 15th show with the Ramones, Blitzkrieg Bop. September 15th, 2004, guitarist and songwriter of the Ramones, Johnny Ramone, passed away of prostate cancer at the age of 55. Very young. Blitzkrieg Bop came out in 1976, the debut single off their self-titled album, Ramones. And this song comes in at number 92 on the Rolling Stone magazine list of 500 greatest songs of all time. And of course, it's a great one. Up next, we got Bon Jovi, Wanted Dead or Alive.

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0: 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Here's your Belzona and Humphreys County weather update from WELZ, the Delta's Groove. Sunny skies for your Tuesday with a near record high of 99. We're looking at a heat index of 109. Tonight, mostly clear with a low of 74. And tomorrow, sunshine with a near record high of 98. 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

on September 15th, 2019, Richard Theodore Ocasek passed away, better known as Rick Ocasek, the founding member and primary vocalist and songwriter for The Cars. He wrote the one we just heard, Good Times Roll, from 1979. It went to number 41 on the Billboard Hot 100. You would have thought that was a little bit higher. That's one of those songs that I think got more popular as it went on in years. Here's Debbie Gibson.

It's a Lunch and Learn, Debbie Gibson with Foolish Beat. September 15, 2007, a record that had been set by Debbie Gibson was broken by 17-year-old and 1 month Soulja Boy when he became

the youngest artist to have to write, produce, and perform a number one hit on the Hot 100 when Crank That Superman came out and went to number one. He beat it because he was 17 years and 1 month. Debbie Gibson had set that back in 1988 when Foolish Beat went to number one, and she was 17 years and 9 months. Beat her by 8 months. Up next, I got Matthew Wilder, Break My Stride.

0: Break My Stride. We'll have more great tunes when we return. This is Emily's Lunch and Learn. You're listening to WELZ, the Delta's Groove. And one thing we are is local, locally owned and operated. 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Does your business have us on? 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
1: Thank you all very much. There may not be a group of people in the state of Alabama that exemplify new money more than the Porch Band of the Creek Indians. Just a generation ago, its children waited for a bus for dental care. Now, after receiving federal recognition in 1984, the tribe not only has its own health clinic, but 42 of its own businesses. The tribe and its CEO, Stephanie Bryan, are using this prosperity to invest in their children and those of the surrounding community. They're creating jobs through their economic development efforts. As Brian says, they remember where they came from. Find What's Working on your favorite podcast app and find my book, What Works, at my website, cammarston.com.
3: 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I'm Caleb Saylors. Hitachi Energy is investing a record $528 million to expand operations in Mississippi. The Swiss company's investment is the largest of its kind in the U.S. to date and is expected to create more than 650 new jobs. Hitachi Energy will build upon its transformer manufacturing capacity in Capaya County. The company's investment will also go toward the purchase of a 45-acre site at the Capaya County Industrial Park in Gallman, the construction of a new facility and other improvements. The company plans to meet a growing demand for energy services across the U.S. through this project. For more information, head on over to supertalk.fm. 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
3: Agriculture industry leaders are concerned that President Donald Trump's plan to lower beef prices by importing foreign products will hurt local farmers. State Senator Andy Berry, who also heads the Mississippi Beef Council, explains.
6: Most everything that we grow in Mississippi has been struggling. Chicken's done well, but the beef producers were finally, after kind of a 20-year wandering in the wilderness, having a little profitability. 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
3: He added that making cattle farming profitable yields better quality food for consumers.
6: That's how we improve our product is having some profits, and we can improve our ranches, we can improve our genetics, which ultimately provides a better a piece of meat for our people to eat.
3: 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I'm Caleb Saylors.
0: This is Did You Know Mississippi, and I'm Emily Tillman. Did you know the first African-American athlete to play any sport at Ole Miss was also the same person who started Ball's sign company? Coolidge Ball was born in Indianola, Mississippi on November 6, 1951. He attended Gentry High School in Indianola, where he was on the All-Southern and All-State team, scored 1,800 career points, and was All-State in track for the mile. On August 6, 1970, Ball signed with the Rebels on their last available scholarship of that season. Even though he was recruited out of state, he chose Ole Miss and became a trailblazer for future black athletes. He was first-team All-SEC in 72 and 73, as well as making the All-SEC freshman team his first year. He scored 1,072 points during his career and led Ole Miss to winning seasons while there. When he was being recruited, he and another guy from Louisiana, a white player, were both brought to an Ole Miss game. They read the first player's stats and introduced him on the court to applause. But when they read Ball's name and stats, the crowd went wild. Ball figured it was because he was from Mississippi, but it gave him all he needed to know about whether he would be accepted as the first black athlete for any sport at the university. In 1979, he came back to Oxford and opened Ball Sign Company, which is still in operation, where in the beginning he handmade them using calligraphy and Old English lettering. Coolidge Ball, a multi-talented trailblazer. And that's been Did You Know Mississippi? I'm Emily Tillman. Here's your Belzona and Humphreys County weather update from WELZ The Delta's Groove. Sunny skies for your Tuesday with a near record high of 99. We're looking at a heat index of 109. Tonight, mostly clear with a low of 74. And tomorrow, sunshine with a near record high of 98. 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Emily's

0: Emily's Lunch and Learn, Madonna with her early 2000s hit, Ray of Light. Today is September 15th, and on this date in 2003, Madonna's first children book was published in 42 languages in more than 100 countries. It was called English Roses, and it was considered the largest simultaneous worldwide release of a book in history. I can't hardly imagine Madonna having a children's book, but I've never read it, so I won't judge it. Here's Duffy with Mercy.
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0: Emily's Lunch and Learn, September 15th edition. That was Alanis Morissette with Ironic from 1996. International sensation hit right there. Big music video, too. That one charted on so many charts, I can't even hardly tell you all about them. I don't have enough time. That's how big a hit that was. But it went to number 4 on our U.S. pop chart and was the number 13 song of the year of 1996. And now it's time for our On This Day in Mississippi Music History. September 15th, 1998, Brandy, who's from Macomb, Mississippi, and Monica, who have been lighting up the chat rooms on AOL, performed their duet, The Boy Is Mine, at the MTV Video Music Awards amid rumors that the young girls had serious beef. Clearing things up, their managers issued a statement saying the fact is that Brandy from Macomb, he didn't say that, I say that, and Monica did interviews together, had their picture taken together. They even sat together at the show, so I suppose that was to mean that they were friends. Maybe it was just a song all along. Here's The Boy Is Mine, and I'll see you next time.
1: The boy is mine. The boy is mine.
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0: 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But I just wanted to know, do you know somebody named...
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0: Here's your Belzona and Humphreys County weather update from WELZ, The Delta's Groove. Sunny skies for your Tuesday with a near record high of 99. We're looking at a heat index of 109. Tonight, mostly clear with a low of 74. And tomorrow, sunshine with a near record high of 98. 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
1: Reporting for SuperTalk News, I'm Griffin Ray. The Brookhaven Police Department is searching for a man in connection to a fatal shooting that occurred on September 10th. According to officials, police are asking for information on the whereabouts of 19-year-old Caleb Brown, who was last seen in either Lawrence or Jefferson Davis County. Police are urging members of the public to not approach or attempt to apprehend Brown, but to contact the police department at 601-833-2424 with any information. A Boonville man is being accused of inappropriately touching a 4-year-old. According to the Prentiss County Sheriff's Office, 39-year-old Christopher Carpenter was arrested on September 2nd after a report was made. The victim disclosed the incident to officials during a forensics interview. Afterwards, Carpenter was charged with one count of molesting a child on Monday and was given a $100,000 bond. For all things Mississippi, go to supertalk.fm.
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1: 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Dangerous heat stress continues today with heat indices staying in the triple digits. According to the Mississippi Emergency Management Agency, temperatures will feel like 105 to 110 degrees Fahrenheit across the Magnolia State with a high risk of heat stroke. MEMA is encouraging Mississippians working outside to protect themselves from the heat by staying hydrated, taking frequent breaks from the sun, and being able to recognize signs of heat-related illnesses. With SuperTalk News, I'm Griffin Rowe.
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0: 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Your Humphreys County Board of Supervisors, James Bankhead, Naylon Lee, Woodrow Johnson, Delrick Henderson, and Reggie Pinkston are proud to cheer on the Humphreys Academy Rebels this season. Whether it's under the lights or in the classroom, our students show what hard work and heart can do. So grab your seat at the field, wear your school colors, and let's make some noise for the Rebels. Here's your Belzona and Humphreys County weather update from WELZ, the Delta's Groove. Sunny skies for your Tuesday with a near record high of 99. We're looking at a heat index of 109. Tonight, mostly clear with a low of 74. And tomorrow, sunshine with a near record high of 98. 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

0: partying in the hump right here on WELZ, the Delta's Groove. We've got Reverend Allen every weekday morning from 6 a.m. to 9 a.m. right here on WELZ, the Delta's Groove. 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
0: Here's your Belzona and Humphreys County weather update from WELZ, the Delta's Groove. Sunny skies for your Tuesday with a near record high of 99. We're looking at a heat index of 109. Tonight, mostly clear with a low of 74. And tomorrow, sunshine with a near record high of 98. 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
1: With SuperTalk News, I'm Griffin Rowe. U.S. Senator Cindy Hyde-Smith announced Tuesday that 20 rural hospitals and health providers in Mississippi will receive $3.75 million in federal grants to help sustain workforces. The Rural Hospital Provider Assistance Program is awarding the Mississippi facilities grant money to ensure hospitals and clinics can keep paying their workers, allowing patients to receive care as usual. The 20 hospitals will split the money evenly, giving each Mississippi facility $187,500. You can find the full list of locations online at supertalk.fm. A Tupelo man is charged with aggravated assault after allegedly stabbing someone inside a gas station. On September 10th, officers with the Tupelo Police Department spoke with the victim in a local hospital where they discovered that the victim had been stabbed while standing in the register line at the Blue Sky gas station on the West Main Street. After an investigation, 25-year-old Waltavion Finley was taken into custody.
2: Did you know that millions of Americans rely on propane for dependable energy at home, at work, on the road, and on the farm? Propane is a stable energy source to support Americans when the electric grid fails. It also complements renewables like solar and wind, providing constant power when the sun doesn't shine and the wind doesn't blow. Or it's also the ideal energy for critical infrastructure like hospitals and emergency services. Propane, energy for everyone. For more information, visit propane.com.
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1: It's the first weekend of SEC matchups for Ole Miss and Mississippi State, and both teams have the opportunity to earn big statement wins. Rebels head coach Pete Golding believes that, despite the buzz around Lane Kiffin's return to Oxford, his guys will be ready and focused for the top 10 matchup.
5: I think they'll be locked in. I think they'll be focused. Obviously, we got to do a good job as coaches to give them really good plans and put them in good position to be able to have success.
1: On the flip side, the Bulldogs will be on the road against a gritty South Carolina team, and head coach Jeff Lebby is emphasizing clean football to his players so that they can keep the Gamecocks' tough environment from getting the best of them.
6: The atmosphere Saturday afternoon is going to be elite. And so for our guys, dominating the environment is something that we talk about nonstop, controlling what we can control, playing clean football, pre-snap, both sides of the ball. We've got a process. We've got to dominate that process. And
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0: From midnight to Brooklyn to all over the Central Delta, you've got us, WELZ, the Delta's groove. The lights are on, the stands are packed, and it's time for Cowboy football. Your Humphreys County Board of Supervisors, James Bankhead, Naylon Lee, Woodrow Johnson, Delrick Henderson, and Reggie Pinkston are proud to stand behind our Humphreys County High School Cowboys this season. From the first day of school to the final touchdown, let's show the Delta what Cowboy pride is all about. Humphreys County, we ride together, we win together.
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0: Here's your Belzona and Humphreys County weather update from WELZ, the Delta's groove. Sunny skies for your Tuesday with a near record high of 99. We're looking at a heat index of 109. Tonight, mostly clear with a low of 74. And tomorrow, sunshine with a near record high of 98. 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
0: Here's your Belzona and Humphreys County weather update from WELZ The Delta's Groove. Sunny skies for your Tuesday with a near record high of 99. We're looking at a heat index of 109. Tonight, mostly clear with a low of 74. And tomorrow, sunshine with a near record high of 98. 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

0: 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And one thing we are is local, locally owned and operated. That's why we're on all over town. Does your business have us on? Let us know.
1: You're listening to Super Talk News. I'm Caleb Saylor. Federal lawmakers will look to tackle scams targeting the elderly. Congressman Michael Guest gives us an update from Capitol Hill.
2: Republicans this week are working to pass legislation to protect our seniors from financial fraud.
1: The Republican from Mississippi added that officials are working to expand federal law enforcement's capacity to prosecute fraud cases more efficiently.
2: We're also working to create a national fraud enforcement division within the Department of Justice, supporting law enforcement, protecting seniors, and providing resources to prosecute criminals remains a top priority for House Republicans as we work to make America safe again.
1: According to the FBI, Americans age 60 and up lost a reported $7.7 billion in 2025 due to fraud. For more Mississippi news, head on over to supertalk.fm.
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1: The National Folk Festival will return to Jackson in November with a major emphasis on talent from Mississippi. Blaine Wade, the event's executive director, tells us more.
6: The National Folk Festival, as it goes from community to community, it is a celebration of the nation's finest traditional artists, but within that, we always want to celebrate and honor the best artists from the home state and region.
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6: 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America 250, the 250th anniversary of our country. 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It's both very literal, but it's also metaphorical. It's a nod to the way Mississippi has influenced so much of America's artistic and cultural and musical history.
1: Be sure to keep up with all things Mississippi by heading on over to supertalk.fm. I'm Caleb Saylors.
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0: 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A customer who drives across town because the internet says you're open only to find a locked door may not. 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The lights are on, the stands are packed, and it's time for Cowboy Football. Your Humphreys County Board of Supervisors, James Bankhead, Naylon Lee, Woodrow Johnson, Delrick Henderson, and Reggie Pinkston are proud to stand behind our Humphreys County High School Cowboys this season. From the first day of school to the final touchdown, let's show the Delta what cowboy pride is all about. Humphreys County, we ride together, we win together. Eastside Baptist Church invites all senior adults to come and enjoy good food, friendly faces, and a healthy dose of fun at the Senior Adult Luncheon Saturday, September 26th. The fun starts at 11 a.m. with lunch served at 11:30. Enjoy a delicious meal, reconnect with old friends, and make some new ones. And stick around for a short devotion, laughter, and plenty of good times. Bring a friend, come with a smile, and join us Saturday, September 26th at Eastside Baptist Church for the Senior Adult Luncheon. Here's your Belzona and Humphreys County weather update from WELZ The Delta's Groove. Sunny skies for your Tuesday with a near record high of 99. We're looking at a heat index of 109. Tonight, mostly clear with a low of 74. And tomorrow, sunshine with a near record high of 98. 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
0: 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Sunny skies for your Tuesday with a near record high of 99. We're looking at a heat index of 109. Tonight, mostly clear with a low of 74. And tomorrow, sunshine with a near record high of 98. 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
1: 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From September 17th through the 20th, Mississippians can enjoy live music and meet the people that bring it to life in Goshen, Ocean Springs, and Gulfport. Mississippi Songwriters Alliance President Brad Cumbus is encouraging people to stop by and support all the folks that make the music scene in Mississippi so great.
6: Mississippi's known for it, and that's what we're trying to put the spotlight on. A lot of the songwriters kind of go under the radar. The public don't understand this, the way the industry's built out, the artists versus the writers. And we have more writers per capita with Grammys or artists as Grammy as any other state per capita in the United States. And so we're trying to put the spotlight on.
1: In addition to the live music, the festival will also include two workshops for aspiring musicians to hone their skills writing songs.
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1: I'm Caleb Saylors with the SuperTalk AgriNews Network, and here's your closing market report. From the New York Cotton Exchange, October cotton closed up 46 points to 81.10. December cotton closed down 7 points to 84.48. From the Chicago Board of Trade, November soybeans closed up 14.5 to 13.18 and 3 quarters per bushel. December corn closed up 2.5 to 5.35 and 3 quarters per bushel. From the Mercantile, October live cattle closed down 155 to 220.70. December live cattle closed down 180 to 223.35. September feeders closed down 330 to 340.28. December feeders closed down $4 to 333.85. That is your closing market report. Be sure to keep up with AgriNews in Mississippi by heading on over to supertalk.fm.
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2: Here's your Belzona and Humphreys County weather forecast from WELZ, the Delta's Groove. Clear skies tonight with a low of 74, winds light and variable. Tomorrow, mostly sunny with near record high temperatures of 96 degrees. And tomorrow night, clear skies with a low of 72, winds light and variable. 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
1: There may not be a group of people in the state of Alabama that exemplify new money more than the Porch Band of the Creek Indians. Just a generation ago, its children waited for a bus for dental care. Now, after receiving federal recognition in 1984, the tribe not only has its own health clinic, but 42 of its own businesses. The tribe and its CEO, Stephanie Bryan, are using this prosperity to invest in their children and those of the surrounding community. They're creating jobs through their economic development efforts. As Brian says, they remember where they came from. Find What's Working on your favorite podcast app and find my book, What Works, at my website, cammarston.com.
4: 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I'm Caleb Saylors. Hitachi Energy is investing a record $528 million to expand operations in Mississippi. The Swiss company's investment is the largest of its kind in the U.S. to date and is expected to create more than 650 new jobs. Hitachi Energy will build upon its transformer manufacturing capacity in Capaya County. The company's investment will also go toward the purchase of a 45-acre site at the Capaya County Industrial Park in Gallman, the construction of a new facility and other improvements. The company plans to meet a growing demand for energy services across the U.S. through this project. For more information, head on over to supertalk.fm. 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
4: 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Ole Miss Athletics Director Keith Carter tells us more.
9: These big gatherings, you know, they're susceptible to security issues. And so we want to make sure that we're doing everything we can to protect, you know, the people that are coming to the game, protect our teams, our coaches, our staff.
4: Lane Kiffin's returned to his former stomping grounds after leaving the program ahead of its first college football playoff appearance stirred up quite the controversy. 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
9: Chief Sanford and the UPD, obviously Chief McCutcheon, Joey East with the Lafayette Sheriff's Office, like just, you know, great collaboration, you know, for all of our local partners on that.
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5: Here's your Belzona and Humphreys County weather forecast from WELZ, the Delta's groove. Clear skies tonight with a low of 74, winds line variable. Tomorrow, mostly sunny with near record high temperatures of 96 degrees. And tomorrow night, clear skies with a low of 72, winds light and variable. 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
1: Here's your Belzona and Humphreys County weather forecast from WELZ, the Delta's Groove. Clear skies tonight with a low of 74, winds light and variable. Tomorrow, mostly sunny with near record high temperatures of 96 degrees. And tomorrow night, clear skies with a low of 72, winds light and variable. This weather is a service brought to you by Twin County Electric Power Association.
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